0: This is CFRY 920 AM, Portage La Prairie, a Golden West radio station. Portage Online News.
1: Tonight there will be a chance of showers and a low of 8 degrees. I'm Tristan Sokolowski. There's celebration from local fundraisers after years of work to help bring mammography services to the future Portage Regional Health Center, set to open in spring 2027. The announcement was made Friday with community support groups saying the project combines provincial funding and local donations to make service possible. Pink Ladies Committee member Tammy Hammersley says the group has been working towards the moment for a long time with about $200,000 raised for the project.
2: Well, I think we will certainly see an influx in people coming to get their mammograms because, A, there's no more restrictions as to who can access it, right? Like, there's no accessibility issues, even for those that are close by Portage La Prairie. They're also lowering the age category. So I think between those two things, we're going to see that this mammography program will be used extensively.
1: Officials say the combined investment will help deliver faster access to breast screening and early detection in the region. An early morning fire near Austin Thursday brought out a large multi-agency response after flames spread from a vehicle into a shop building. Firefighters from Austin and McGregor, along with RCMP, EMS, and Manitoba Hydro, responded to the scene to help contain the fire and secure the property. Austin Fire Chief James Zacharias spoke about the extent of damage.
3: It had started in the engine compartment of the vehicle that was parked in front of the shop, and that fire had extended up the wall and into the attic of the shop. It would be possible to repair, but that will be between insurance and the homeowner to determine that. I believe we had 22 firefighters on scene, 9 trucks. We were on scene about 4 hours. So we appreciate the help we get when these calls do come in.
1: He adds no injuries were reported. Seeding continues across Manitoba, but progress remains behind normal levels for this time of year following a week of changing weather. The provincial crop report says conditions have been uneven, with some areas seeing significant rain while others dealt with strong winds and field damage. Manitoba Agriculture Oil Seed Specialist Sonia Wilson says rainfall varied widely across the province.
4: So we had some precipitation throughout Manitoba over the past week. We had the highest in Interlake and Northwest regions, and it actually had quite a range from 3 to 26 millimeters.
1: The report says that range in weather has slowed field operations, with some crops only just starting to get in the ground. Officials say farmers are now watching for warmer temperatures to help push early crop development and speed up seeding. Access local news anytime, anywhere. 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
1: Tonight we'll see cloudy skies move in with a few showers beginning this evening. Southeast winds at 20, gusting up to 40, and will ease off overnight with a low dipping to 8 degrees. For Saturday, expect a few showers early in the morning before conditions begin clearing later in the day, and a cooler temperature tomorrow with a high of 16 and a moderate UV index of 5. And for Sunday, it's shaping up to be a pretty nice weekend, lots of sunshine and a warm high reaching 27 degrees. 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I'm Tristan Sokolowski.
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7: Tonight we'll see cloudy skies move in with a few showers beginning this evening. Southeast winds at 20, gusting up to 40, and will ease off overnight with a low dipping to 8 degrees. For Saturday, expect a few showers early in the morning before conditions begin clearing later in the day, and a cooler temperature tomorrow with a high of 16 and a moderate UV index of 5. And for Sunday, it's shaping up to be a pretty nice weekend, lots of sunshine and a warm high reaching 27 degrees. Get your latest forecast at your fingertips and download our Portage Online app now. I'm Tristan Sokolowski.

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11: Tonight we'll see cloudy skies move in with a few showers beginning this evening. Southeast winds at 20, gusting up to 40, and will ease off overnight with a low dipping to 8 degrees. For Saturday, expect a few showers early in the morning before conditions begin clearing later in the day, and a cooler temperature tomorrow with a high of 16 and a moderate UV index of 5. And for Sunday, it's shaping up to be a pretty nice weekend, lots of sunshine and a warm high reaching 27 degrees. Get your latest forecast at your fingertips and download our Portage online app now. 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
1: Tonight will be cloudy with a few showers possible and a low of 8 degrees. I'm Tristan Sokolowski. Portage La Prairie is getting new breast health services built into the future Portage Regional Health Center, with mammography set to be ready when the new hospital opens in spring of 2027. The announcement was made Friday, with government and community partners saying it will bring care closer to home and reduce the need for patients to travel to Winnipeg for screening. Health Minister Uzoma Azaguirre says the project is backed by significant investment from both government and community partners, including about $1.2 million from the province.
2: Community has been asking for this for years. The doctors have been asking for this for years. And most importantly, breast cancer survivors have been asking for this for a long time. We know that when you make breast health services more accessible, when you make them available in your own community, it literally saves lives.
1: The minister says the new services will help improve early detection and expand access across the region, with the target remaining spring 2027 for the new facility to open. Officials say the project is part of the broader push to expand women's health services across Manitoba. An early morning fire yesterday near Austin caused damage to a shop and pickup truck, but firefighters were able to keep the blaze from destroying the entire building. Crews from Austin Fire Department, along with mutual aid from McGregor, responded to the fire along Road 71 West near Ferndale after a homeowner reported the emergency. Austin Fire Chief James Zachariah said crews were able to prevent the worst-case scenario.
3: Heard some sounds that alerted him to the fire when he seen it. Called 911. We showed up. Yeah, we were able to extinguish a fire, and he didn't lose his whole shop and all the contents, so that was great. Definitely some good teamwork between us and McGregor Fire are fighting the fire. We also had support from Manitoba Hydro, both the hydro and gas. Got that all figured out. RCMP and EMS were there. So it was a full attack on the fire, and I believe we contained the fire to where it was when we showed up.
1: The fire started in the engine compartment of a vehicle parked in front of the shop and spread into the building. In total, about 22 firefighters and 9 trucks responded, with crews remaining on scene for about 4 hours. Manitoba farmers are dealing with slower seeding process after a mix of wind, rain, and cooler weather over the past week. The last Manitoba crop report shows overall seeding is still below both last year and the 5-year average, with work disrupted in several regions. Manitoba agriculture oil seed specialist Sonia Wilson says wind has a major factor in the slowdown.
4: We had quite a few high wind events, especially in the southwest region, reaching up to 120 kilometers an hour, especially on the Thursday and Friday before the weekend. So there was a lot of progress in seeding over the past week, but then over the weekend with some of the wind as well as the rain, there was a bit of a slowdown depending on the region.
1: Officials say the combination of wind and rain briefly halted field work in parts of southern Manitoba. The reports note farmers are now looking ahead to warmer weather to help crops and seeding recover in the coming days. 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Download our Portage online app. Tonight we'll see cloudy skies move in with a few showers beginning this evening. Southeast winds at 20, gusting up to 40, and will ease off overnight with a low dipping to 8 degrees. For Saturday, expect a few showers early in the morning before conditions begin clearing later in the day, and a cooler temperature tomorrow with a high of 16 and a moderate UV index of 5. And for Sunday, it's shaping up to be a pretty nice weekend, lots of sunshine and a warm high reaching 27 degrees. Get your latest forecast at your fingertips and download our Portage Online app now. I'm Tristan Sokolowski.
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2: Tonight we'll see cloudy skies move in with a few showers beginning this evening. Southeast winds at 20, gusting up to 40, and will ease off overnight with a low dipping to 8 degrees. For Saturday, expect a few showers early in the morning before conditions begin clearing later in the day, and a cooler temperature tomorrow with a high of 16 and a moderate UV index of 5. And for Sunday, it's shaping up to be a pretty nice weekend, lots of sunshine and a warm high reaching 27 degrees. Get your latest forecast at your fingertips and download our Portage Online app now. I'm Tristan Sokolowski.

A warm welcome to our program, Prophecy for Today, where we study biblical prophecy and its application to our daily life. It's a wonderful day to worship God. I'm William Steves. Let's pray. Dear Almighty Father, I'm not worthy to come to you. I'm a sinner who continually offends your grace, but I praise you that I have been forgiven by the blood of Christ, and that I have been given access by grace to your throne. Purify my heart, fix my eyes on you. Bless the program today, and it's in the name of my Savior Jesus Christ that I can pray. Amen.

Maranatha, friends, the Lord is coming. Today's letter comes from Alberta. Our listener writes, "Recently, I have found the messages and devotionals more challenging and encouraging. I pray the Lord's ministry and his blessing is upon you as you seek to honor him." Thank you, listener, for your kind words and your prayers. Psalm 145, 1 through 6. I will extol thee, my God, O King, and I will bless thy name forever and ever. Every day will I bless thee, and I will praise thy name forever and ever. Great is the Lord, and greatly to be praised, and his greatness is unsearchable. One generation shall praise thy works to another, and shall declare thy mighty acts. I will speak of the glorious honor of thy majesty, and of thy wondrous works. And men shall speak of the might of thy terrible acts, and I will declare thy greatness. Our God is eternally worthy of praise, honor, and adulation. His greatness is unsearchable, the scripture says. The psalmist reminds us that we should glorify the Lord every day, all the time, in everything we do. We should speak of him to all we meet, so that everyone knows what a glorious God we serve. You're listening to Prophecy for Today. I'm William Steves. The May edition of the Gospel Standard is available upon request. We here at the People's Gospel Hour would be blessed to hear from you. 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

0: And now, the familiar voice of Pastor Perry F. Rockwood, who is at home with the Lord.
1: Shall we pray? Father, we thank thee today for the joy of coming into thy presence. Oh, how we thank thee for thy grace. We thank thee for Calvary. We thank thee for the precious blood of our Lord Jesus Christ. We thank thee for the blessed hope which is ours today. And Father, we do come to thee with thanksgiving and praise, for we know that of all the peoples of the world, we are most greatly blessed by God. Oh, we give thee thanks. We just praise thee today. Now, Father, I pray for each one listening in. Lord, thou knowest every heart and every heartache. Oh, we know today thou art able to meet the need of every life. Father, save souls. Bless our broadcast. In Jesus' name, amen. Well, folks have been appreciating the messages on prophecy. And of course, the messages on the tribulation, the great one, are rather new in the sense that we hear very little of this kind of preaching today. Most folks ignore the book of Revelation. I know that's what we were taught in seminary, that it wasn't for today. And people, of course, still, I know evangelicals who say, well, we're not to understand the book of Revelation. But don't forget, friends, it's the only book in the Bible where God promises a special blessing for reading it. And if God wants us to read it, certainly God wants us to understand it. And that's what Paul meant when he said that we are to rightly divide the word of truth as we study the Bible together. And that's what we're doing. Someone has said, just what are the events, the order of events in the tribulation, the great one? We've mentioned, of course, in the last couple of days, the terrible, awful judgments, the seven seal judgments, of course, and then the seven trumpet judgments, and then the seven vial judgments, and of course, included with the last two are the woes that are mentioned there, and all that is going to take place. Well, I'll try today to help you just to see the course of events, the order of events, during the tribulation, the great one. First of all, the Jews will return to their land in unbelief. Isaiah 43:5-7. Then the temple will be rebuilt. Revelation 11:1-2. Antichrist is going to be revealed, of course. That man of sin, and he's going to be the personage of the tribulation period. Israel will enter into a covenant with Antichrist, according to Daniel 9, verse 27. And then we have the testimony of the two witnesses during this time, Revelation 11, verse 3. Now, I believe perhaps in the first part of the tribulation, that is pretty well the order of events. Now, as we come to the end of the first 3.5 years, we find that Antichrist is revealed in his true character, as revealed in Daniel 9:27, and, of course, his very name, the man of sin, the son of perdition, indicates just exactly who he is. Antichrist kills the two witnesses in Revelation 11, verse 7. He stops the daily sacrifices. Daniel 9:27. We haven't time to quote all these verses. We just would like today to kind of give you an outline to get you better acquainted with the course of events during the tribulation period. And then his image is set up for worship. Matthew 24:15, Revelation 13:14, and perhaps we should read 2 Thessalonians 2, verse 4. Worship is a great part of the tribulation period in relation to Antichrist. The devil is cast to the earth, Revelation 12:7-12. The holy city is trodden down, Revelation 11:2. And of course, compare with that Daniel 9:26. My, it's tremendous, isn't it? The judgments of the tribulation that we mentioned the last couple of days, the death that comes for those who defy Antichrist, Revelation 13:15, the mark of the beast. My, we're certainly getting ready for the mark of the beast today. And this, of course, is found in Revelation 13, and then that awful time, the battle of Armageddon. Then, of course, right after the tribulation period and closely identified, Christ will then come in what we call the revelation with his glorified saints coming to this earth. Israel will be delivered. The beast and the false prophet are destroyed, Revelation 13. Satan is bound, and the tribulation martyrs are raised, Revelation 20, verse 4. And so, this tribulation period is climaxed by the second coming of Jesus Christ to the earth, which we call the revelation, when he comes with clouds and every eye shall see him, Revelation 1, 7. Heaven will open, and Christ the rider on the white horse will appear, leading the armies of heaven. The nations of the earth will be gathered against Jerusalem, and then shall the Lord go forth and fight against those nations, as when he fought in the day of battle, and his feet shall stand in that day upon the Mount of Olives. Zechariah 14, 3 and 4. The Antichrist, the world rulers, their armies will gather together to fight against Christ and his army. Antichrist and false prophet will be taken and thrown alive into the lake of fire. The rest of the armies of earth will be slain by Jesus Christ and left for the carrion birds to gorge themselves. Do you know something? God is going to have the last word, friends. You may live without God and think, well, it really doesn't matter. I'm not interested in the Bible. But listen, God's going to have the last word, not you. And one day, if you do not repent of sin and turn unto Christ, you're going to appear before the great white throne judgment of Revelation chapter 20, and you're going to be cast into the lake of fire, which is the final hell. Oh, I plead with you today to consider your soul's welfare, to realize that Jesus Christ died for you on the cross and paid the price, the penalty of your sin, which is death. He died for you and shed his precious blood. Oh, today come just as you are a sinner. Repent of sin and receive Christ into your heart by faith. We'd love to hear from you and pray for you and write you. And if you are a believer, become a partner with us and share with us in the open door opportunity of radio. Be a missionary partner this week. This broadcast is sponsored by the People's Gospel Hour, Halifax, Nova Scotia, Canada, B3J3A1. Our United States address, the People's Gospel Hour, Box 55862, Boston, Massachusetts, 02205. 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
5: Speed Friday. Tonight we'll see cloudy skies move in with a few showers beginning this evening. Southeast winds at 20, gusting up to 40, and will ease off overnight with a low dipping to 8 degrees. For Saturday, expect a few showers early in the morning before conditions begin clearing later in the day, and a cooler temperature tomorrow with a high of 16 and a moderate UV index of 5. And for Sunday, it's shaping up to be a pretty nice weekend, lots of sunshine and a warm high reaching 27 degrees. Get your latest forecast at your fingertips and download our Portage online app now. I'm Tristan Sokolowski.
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1: Tonight we'll see cloudy skies move in with a few showers beginning this evening. Southeast winds at 20, gusting up to 40, and will ease off overnight with a low dipping to 8 degrees. For Saturday, expect a few showers.

early in the morning before conditions begin clearing later in the day, and a cooler temperature tomorrow with a high of 16 and a moderate UV index of 5. And for Sunday, it's shaping up to be a pretty nice weekend, lots of sunshine and a warm high reaching 27 degrees. Get your latest forecast at your fingertips and download our Portage online app now. I'm Tristan Sokolowski.

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2: Tonight we'll see cloudy skies move in with a few showers beginning this evening. Southeast winds at 20, gusting up to 40, and will ease off overnight with a low dipping to 8 degrees. For Saturday, expect a few showers early in the morning before conditions begin clearing later in the day, and a cooler temperature tomorrow with a high of 16 and a moderate UV index of 5. And for Sunday, it's shaping up to be a pretty nice weekend, lots of sunshine and a warm high reaching 27 degrees. 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I'm Tristan Sokolowski.

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4: Tonight we'll see cloudy skies move in with a few showers beginning this evening. Southeast winds at 20, gusting up to 40, and will ease off overnight with a low dipping to 8 degrees. For Saturday, expect a few showers early in the morning before conditions begin clearing later in the day, and a cooler temperature tomorrow with a high of 16 and a moderate UV index of 5. And for Sunday, it's shaping up to be a pretty nice weekend, lots of sunshine and a warm high reaching 27 degrees. Get your latest forecast at your fingertips and download our Portage Online app now. I'm Tristan Sokolowski.

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1: Tonight we'll see cloudy skies move in with a few showers beginning this evening. Southeast winds at 20, gusting up to 40, and will ease off overnight with a low dipping to 8 degrees. For Saturday, expect a few showers early in the morning before conditions begin clearing later in the day, and a cooler temperature tomorrow with a high of 16 and a moderate UV index of 5. And for Sunday, it's shaping up to be a pretty nice weekend, lots of sunshine and a warm high reaching 27 degrees. Get your latest forecast at your fingertips and download our Portage online app now. I'm Tristan Sokolowski.

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1: Huh? What's going on?
0: 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I'm here for Classroom of the Month.
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4: Tonight we'll see cloudy skies move in with a few showers beginning this evening. Southeast winds at 20, gusting up to 40, and will ease off overnight with a low dipping to 8 degrees. For Saturday, expect a few showers early in the morning before conditions begin clearing later in the day, and a cooler temperature tomorrow with a high of 16 and a moderate UV index of 5. And for Sunday, it's shaping up to be a pretty nice weekend, lots of sunshine and a warm high reaching 27 degrees. 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I'm Tristan Sokolowski.

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0: Let's celebrate that fact and nominate that epic educator for Classroom of the Month. 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
2: Tonight, we'll see cloudy skies move in with a few showers beginning this evening. Southeast winds at 20, gusting up to 40, and will ease off overnight with a low dipping to 8 degrees. For Saturday, expect a few showers early in the morning before conditions begin clearing later in the day, and a cooler temperature tomorrow with a high of 16 and a moderate UV index of 5. And for Sunday, it's shaping up to be a pretty nice weekend, lots of sunshine and a warm high reaching 27 degrees. Get your latest forecast at your fingertips and download our Portage Online app now. I'm Tristan Sokolowski.

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40 and will ease off overnight with a low dipping to 8 degrees. For Saturday, expect a few showers early in the morning before conditions begin clearing later in the day, and a cooler temperature tomorrow with a high of 16 and a moderate UV index of 5. And for Sunday, it's shaping up to be a pretty nice weekend, lots of sunshine and a warm high reaching 27 degrees. 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
1: Tonight we'll see cloudy skies move in with a few showers beginning this evening. Southeast winds at 20, gusting up to 40, and will ease off overnight with a low dipping to 8 degrees. For Saturday, expect a few showers early in the morning before conditions begin clearing later in the day, and a cooler temperature tomorrow with a high of 16 and a moderate UV index of 5. And for Sunday, it's shaping up to be a pretty nice weekend, lots of sunshine and a warm high reaching 27 degrees. 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
1: Tonight we'll see cloudy skies move in with a few showers beginning this evening. Southeast winds at 20, gusting up to 40, and will ease off overnight with a low dipping to 8 degrees. For Saturday, expect a few showers early in the morning before conditions begin clearing later in the day, and a cooler temperature tomorrow with a high of 16 and a moderate UV index of 5. And for Sunday, it's shaping up to be a pretty nice weekend, lots of sunshine and a warm high reaching 27 degrees. Get your latest forecast at your fingertips and download our Portage Online app now. I'm Tristan Sokolowski.

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1: We're starting off the day with a few showers across the region, but those should taper off through the morning before giving way to a mix of sun and cloud later on today. There's still a 30% chance of showers returning this late afternoon, so keep that in mind if you got outdoor plans. And temperatures will climb to a high of 18 degrees with a UV index of 6, which is considered high. Tonight, partly cloudy skies are expected with a 30% chance of showers and an overnight low of 9. And looking ahead to Sunday, it is shaping up to be a beautiful end to the weekend with sunny skies and a warm high of 26. 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
4: We're starting off the day with a few showers across the region, but those should taper off through the morning before giving way to a mix of sun and cloud later on today. There's still a 30% chance of showers returning this late afternoon, so keep that in mind if you got outdoor plans, and temperatures will climb to a high of 18 degrees with a UV index of 6, which is considered high. Tonight, partly cloudy skies are expected with a 30% chance of showers and an overnight low of 9. And looking ahead to Sunday, it is shaping up to be a beautiful end to the weekend with sunny skies and a warm high of 26. Stay weather ready, stream us anytime, anywhere, download our Portage Online app. I'm Tristan Sokolowski.

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1: We're starting off the day with a few showers across the region, but those should taper off through the morning before giving way to a mix of sun and cloud later on today. There's still a 30% chance of showers returning this late afternoon, so keep that in mind if you got outdoor plans, and temperatures will climb to a high of 18 degrees with a UV index of 6, which is considered high. Tonight, partly cloudy skies are expected with a 30% chance of showers and an overnight low of 9. And looking ahead to Sunday, it is shaping up to be a beautiful end to the weekend with sunny skies and a warm high of 26. 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
1: We're starting off the day with a few showers across the region, but those should taper off through the morning before giving way to a mix of sun and cloud later on today. There's still a 30% chance of showers returning this late afternoon, so keep that in mind if you got outdoor plans, and temperatures will climb to a high of 18 degrees with a UV index of 6, which is considered high. Tonight, partly cloudy skies are expected with a 30% chance of showers and an overnight low of 9. And looking ahead to Sunday, it is shaping up to be a beautiful end to the weekend with sunny skies and a warm high of 26. 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
3: We're starting off the day with a few showers across the region, but those should taper off through the morning before giving way to a mix of sun and cloud later on today. There's still a 30% chance of showers returning this late afternoon, so keep that in mind if you got outdoor plans, and temperatures will climb to a high of 18 degrees with a UV index of 6, which is considered high. Tonight, partly cloudy skies are expected with a 30% chance of showers and an overnight low of 9. And looking ahead to Sunday, it is shaping up to be a beautiful end to the weekend with sunny skies and a warm high of 26. 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

0: Good morning, students. I'm your new principal, Ryan Simpson from the radio.
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5: We're starting off the day with a few showers across the region, but those should taper off through the morning before giving way to a mix of sun and cloud later on today. There's still a 30% chance of showers returning this late afternoon, so keep that in mind if you got outdoor plans, and temperatures will climb to a high of 18 degrees with a UV index of 6, which is considered high. Tonight, partly cloudy skies are expected with a 30% chance of showers and an overnight low of 9. And looking ahead to Sunday, it is shaping up to be a beautiful end to the weekend with sunny skies and a warm high of 26. Stay weather ready, stream us anytime, anywhere, download our Portage Online app. I'm Tristan Sokolowski.

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1: We're starting off the day with a few showers across the region, but those should taper off through the morning before giving way to a mix of sun and cloud later on today. There's still a 30% chance of showers returning this late afternoon, so keep that in mind if you got outdoor plans, and temperatures will climb to a high of 18 degrees with a UV index of 6, which is considered high. Tonight, partly cloudy skies are expected with a 30% chance of showers and an overnight low of 9. And looking ahead to Sunday, it is shaping up to be a beautiful end to the weekend with sunny skies and a warm high of 26. 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
3: We're starting off the day with a few showers across the region, but those should taper off through the morning before giving way to a mix of sun and cloud later on today. There's still a 30% chance of showers returning this late afternoon, so keep that in mind if you got outdoor plans, and temperatures will climb to a high of 18 degrees with a UV index of 6, which is considered high. Tonight, partly cloudy skies are expected with a 30% chance of showers and an overnight low of 9. And looking ahead to Sunday, it is shaping up to be a beautiful end to the weekend with sunny skies and a warm high of 26. Stay weather ready, stream us anytime, anywhere, download our Portage Online app. I'm Tristan Sokolowski.

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1: We're starting off the day with a few showers across the region, but those should taper off through the morning before giving way to a mix of sun and cloud later on today. There's still a 30% chance of showers returning this late afternoon, so keep that in mind if you got outdoor plans. And temperatures will climb to a high of 18 degrees with a UV index of 6, which is considered high. Tonight, partly cloudy skies are expected with a 30% chance of showers and an overnight low of 9. And looking ahead to Sunday, it is shaping up to be a beautiful end to the weekend with sunny skies and a warm high of 26. Stay weather ready, stream us anytime, anywhere, download our Portage Online app. I'm Tristan Sokolowski.

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1: We're starting off the day with a few showers across the region, but those should taper off through the morning before giving way to a mix of sun and cloud later on today. There's still a 30% chance of showers returning this late afternoon, so keep that in mind if you got outdoor plans, and temperatures will climb to a high of 18 degrees with a UV index of 6, which is considered high. Tonight, partly cloudy skies are expected with a 30% chance of showers and an overnight low of 9. And looking ahead to Sunday, it is shaping up to be a beautiful end to the weekend with sunny skies and a warm high of 26. 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
2: We're starting off the day with a few showers across the region, but those should taper off through the morning before giving way to a mix of sun and cloud later on today. There's still a 30% chance of showers returning this late afternoon, so keep that in mind if you got outdoor plans, and temperatures will climb to a high of 18 degrees with a UV index of 6, which is considered high. Tonight, partly cloudy skies are expected with a 30% chance of showers and an overnight low of 9. And looking ahead to Sunday, it is shaping up to be a beautiful end to the weekend with sunny skies and a warm high of 26. Stay weather ready, stream us anytime, anywhere, download our Portage Online app. I'm Tristan Sokolowski.

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1: We're starting off the day with a few showers across the region, but those should tamper off through the morning before giving way to a mix of sun and cloud later on today. There's still a 30% chance of showers returning this late afternoon, so keep that in mind if you got outdoor plans. And temperatures will climb to a high of 18 degrees with a UV index of 6, which is considered high. Tonight, partly cloudy skies are expected with a 30% chance of showers and an overnight low of 9. And looking ahead to Sunday, it is shaping up to be a beautiful end to the weekend with sunny skies and a warm high of 26. Stay weather ready, stream us anytime, anywhere, download our Portage online app. I'm Tristan Sokolowski.

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4: We're starting off the day with a few showers across the region, but those should taper off through the morning before giving way to a mix of sun and cloud later on today. There's still a 30% chance of showers returning this late afternoon, so keep that in mind if you got outdoor plans, and temperatures will climb to a high of 18 degrees with a UV index of 6, which is considered high. Tonight, partly cloudy skies are expected with a 30% chance of showers and an overnight low of 9. And looking ahead to Sunday, it is shaping up to be a beautiful end to the weekend with sunny skies and a warm high of 26. Stay weather ready, stream us anytime, anywhere, download our Portage Online app. I'm Tristan Sokolowski.

0: We know you're busy. You've got work, kids, hobbies, maybe a cat that thinks it's the boss. We get it. That's why we're busy too, gathering all the day's local news and stuffing it into one handy-dandy email just for you. 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
2: We're starting off the day with a few showers across the region, but those should taper off through the morning before giving way to a mix of sun and cloud later on today. There's still a 30% chance of showers returning this late afternoon, so keep that in mind if you got outdoor plans. And temperatures will climb to a high of 18 degrees with a UV index of 6, which is considered high. Tonight, partly cloudy skies are expected with a 30% chance of showers and an overnight low of 9. And looking ahead to Sunday, it is shaping up to be a beautiful end to the weekend with sunny skies and a warm high of 26. Stay weather ready, stream us anytime, anywhere, download our Portage Online app. I'm Tristan Sokolowski.

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1: We're starting off the day with a few showers across the region, but those should taper off through the morning before giving way to a mix of sun and cloud later on today. There's still a 30% chance of showers returning this late afternoon, so keep that in mind if you got outdoor plans, and temperatures will climb to a high of 18 degrees with a UV index of 6, which is considered high. Tonight, partly cloudy skies are expected with a 30% chance of showers and an overnight low of 9. And looking ahead to Sunday, it is shaping up to be a beautiful end to the weekend with sunny skies and a warm high of 26. 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
1: We're starting off the day with a few showers across the region, but those should taper off through the morning before giving way to a mix of sun and cloud later on today. There's still a 30% chance of showers returning this late afternoon, so keep that in mind if you got outdoor plans, and temperatures will climb to a high of 18 degrees with a UV index of 6, which is considered high. Tonight, partly cloudy skies are expected with a 30% chance of showers and an overnight low of 9. And looking ahead to Sunday, it is shaping up to be a beautiful end to the weekend with sunny skies and a warm high of 26. Stay weather ready, stream us anytime, anywhere, download our Portage Online app. I'm Tristan Sokolowski.

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1: 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What's going on?
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5: We're starting off the day with a few showers across the region, but those should taper off through the morning before giving way to a mix of sun and cloud later on today. There's still a 30% chance of showers returning this late afternoon, so keep that in mind if you got outdoor plans, and temperatures will climb to a high of 18 degrees with a UV index of 6, which is considered high. Tonight, partly cloudy skies are expected with a 30% chance of showers and an overnight low of 9. And looking ahead to Sunday, it is shaping up to be a beautiful end to the weekend with sunny skies and a warm high of 26. 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

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Because, hey, it's called news, not olds. 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
1: Good morning, I'm Judy Peters. Get ready for warmer weather as we expect some daytime highs in the 30s next week. A look at your forecast coming up in just a bit. The city of Portage La Prairie is looking for a new fire chief as it continues to shape leadership within its public safety services. City officials say the position will remain a key part of municipal operations while the search moves forward. Portage La Prairie City Manager Nicole Chakota speaks about recent changes connected to the role.
2: We've done a little bit of a restructuring within our public safety department, and so after evaluating the needs of our teams, we felt that it was important that moving forward we separate out the fire chief responsibilities so that they could have more time to dedicate to that team.

0: Current Conditions REMAX realtor Peter Bracken says the market is not always easy to predict.
1: A little bit all over the place. It's very specific to each home. We have some listings you think are going to fly off the market, and they sit for a month. We have others that you're like, oh, well, we'll see how this one goes, and it's gone in 3 days. It's real estate. It's all over the place, and it's very unpredictable, and that's where we come in. It's just we need to always be on the ball.
0: Bracken says despite the variability, activity levels are holding steady compared to last year, with certain price ranges seeing the most interest. For Portage Online News, I'm Corey Canute.
2: You'll find more details on these stories at Portage Online and in your inbox when you subscribe to the Daily News. A mix of sun and cloud today with some scattered showers, a high of 16 degrees. The UV index, 6 or high. Partly cloudy tonight, overnight fog patches, and a low of 8. Tomorrow it'll be sunny and 25. On Monday, sunshine, a high of 32, and for Tuesday it'll be sunny with a high of 33. Current weather conditions can be found anytime on the Napa Auto Parts Portage of Prairie weather page. 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
6: A mix of sun and cloud today with some scattered showers, a high of 16 degrees. The UV index 6 or high. Partly cloudy tonight, overnight fog patches, and a low of 8. Tomorrow it'll be sunny and 25. On Monday, sunshine, a high of 32, and for Tuesday it'll be sunny with a high of 33. Current weather conditions can be found anytime on the Napa Auto Parts Portage of Prairie weather page. 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
1: Good morning, I'm Judy Peters. Get ready for warmer weather as we expect some daytime highs in the 30s next week. A look at your forecast coming up in just a bit. The city of Portage Prairie is looking for a new fire chief as it continues to shape leadership within its public safety services. City officials say the position will remain a key part of municipal operations while the search moves forward. Portage Prairie City Manager Nicole Chakota speaks about recent changes connected to the role.
2: We've done a little bit of a restructuring within our public safety department, and so after evaluating the needs of our teams, we felt that it was important that moving forward we separate out the fire chief responsibilities so that they could have more time to dedicate to that team and the emergency management role. And we created a manager of public safety role. Caitlin Sandon, who was already in the manager of community safety position, is now in to take care of that.
1: Applications are open until June 5th. Portage Prairie's housing market is being described as steady but unpredictable by local realtors, with sales activity tracking closely to last year. With more, here's reporter Corey Canute.
3: Local real estate agents say listings continue to move through the system, but timing varies widely depending on the property and price point. Speaking about current conditions, RE/MAX realtor Peter Bracken says the market is not always easy to predict.
4: A little bit all over the place. It's very specific to each home. We have some listings you think are going to fly off the market, and they sit for a month. We have others that you're like, oh, well, we'll see how this one goes, and it's gone in 3 days. It's real estate. It's all over the place, and it's very unpredictable, and that's where we come in. It's just we need to always be on the ball.
3: Bracken says despite the variability, activity levels are holding steady compared to last year, with certain price ranges seeing the most interest. For Portage Online News, I'm Corey Canute.
1: 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A mix of sun and cloud today with some scattered showers, a high of 16 degrees. The UV index, 6 or high. Partly cloudy tonight, overnight fog patches, and a low of 8. Tomorrow it'll be sunny and 25. On Monday, sunshine, a high of 32, and for Tuesday, it'll be sunny with a high of 33. Current weather conditions can be found anytime on the Napa Auto Parts Portage Prairie weather page. 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
5: A mix of sun and cloud today with some scattered showers, a high of 16 degrees. The UV index, 6 or high. Partly cloudy tonight, overnight fog patches, and a low of 8. Tomorrow it'll be sunny and 25. On Monday, sunshine, a high of 32, and for Tuesday it'll be sunny with a high of 33. Current weather conditions can be found anytime on the Napa Auto Parts Portage of Prairie weather page. 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
2: Good morning, I'm Judy Peters. We're expecting daytime highs in the 30s for next week. I'll have a look at your forecast after the local news. The Portage Prairie real estate market is continuing to see strong demand, but agents say limited listings are putting pressure on buyers. Real estate professionals say homes are often selling quickly, with competition picking up in key price ranges. Century 21 Fox Realty agent Rhonda Lodwick says the market has shifted towards sellers in recent months.
3: Definitely, because there's a demand, there's, you know, often a multiple offer situation if the home is priced fairly. They're on the market and off the market within a couple of weeks. We used to sit on the market for, you know, 2 to 3 months, and so a couple of weeks is relatively quick. So I'd encourage anyone that's looking to get out there, get a realtor, and get searching for that next home.
2: She says homes in the $200,000 to $400,000 range are seeing particular interest, especially from families and first-time buyers. Agents say the overall market remains active, but competition is strongest where affordable

0: plans are up to date, and we are covered from those elements. So they've got a big job.
1: City officials say they're looking locally, provincially, and nationally for candidates. In the meantime, Deputy Chief Ryan Thompson will continue leading the department. From the Portage Online Newsroom, I'm Mike Bloom.
2: 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A mix of sun and cloud today with some scattered showers, a high of 16 degrees. The UV index, 6 or high. Partly cloudy tonight, overnight fog patches, and a low of 8. Tomorrow it'll be sunny and 25. On Monday, sunshine, a high of 32. And for Tuesday, it'll be sunny with a high of 33. Current weather conditions can be found anytime on the Napa Auto Parts Portage of Prairie weather page. 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

Desperado Love, Conway Twitty on CFRY 920. Good morning. Brittany Bashman here with you, taking a look at your weather for today. 16 degrees is your high, so not super, super warm, but not bad either. Now, a few showers ending this morning, then clearing. Now, tonight, clear and a low of 9. Tomorrow, sunny and a high of 27. Tomorrow night, clear and a low of 15. Now, Monday, sunny and a high of 32 degrees. Yes, I said 32. I am so excited for the amazing weather that we have ahead over the next couple days. It's going to be beautiful, warm, and lots of sunshine.

0: Where I'm from, the Rec Laws on CFRY 920. Well, today you're going to want to head down to Enns Brothers Portage for the day of play. I'm super excited. I'm going to be live on location from 10 to 2 this morning. I cannot wait. There's going to be so much going on. If you have kids that love tractors, combines, or anything with big wheels and a loud engine, this is going to be their dream day. They've got free family fun happening all day long with kids' activities, giveaways, special promotions, and even 20% off toys. And let's be real, adults, you love it too. Anytime you see a green tractor in a field, you stop and stare because there's nothing like a John Deere tractor in the field. And I am so excited. I'm going to take a tractor ride today. I cannot wait. So come on down to the Enns Brothers Day of Play in Portage here from 10 till 2 p.m. Free fun for the whole family.
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10: A mix of sun and cloud today with some scattered showers, a high of 16 degrees. The UV index, 6 or high. Partly cloudy tonight, overnight fog patches, and a low of 8. Tomorrow it'll be sunny and 25. On Monday, sunshine, a high of 32, and for Tuesday it'll be sunny with a high of 33. Current weather conditions can be found anytime on the Napa Auto Parts Portage of Prairie weather page. That's on your Portage Online app. I'm Judy Peters.

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1: Good morning, I'm Judy Peters. We're expecting daytime highs in the 30s for next week. I'll have a look at your forecast after the local news. The Portage Prairie real estate market is continuing to see strong demand, but agents say limited listings are putting pressure on buyers. Real estate professionals say homes are often selling quickly, with competition picking up in key price ranges. Century 21 Fox Realty agent Rhonda Lodwick says the market has shifted towards sellers in recent months.
2: Definitely, because there's a demand, there's, you know, often a multiple offer situation if the home is priced fairly. They're on the market and off the market within a couple of weeks. We used to sit on the market for, you know, 2 to 3 months. And so a couple of weeks is relatively quick. So I'd encourage anyone that's looking to get out there, get a realtor and get searching for that next home.
1: She says homes in the $200,000 to $400,000 range are seeing particular interest, especially from families and first-time buyers. Agents say the overall market remains active, but competition is strongest where affordable listings are limited. The city of Portage la Prairie has started a national search for a new fire chief, while interim leadership remains in place. Portage Online's Mike Bloom tells us more.
3: The role includes oversight of emergency services and other important responsibilities for the community. Portage la Prairie City Manager Nicole Chakota discusses the importance of the position.
4: The chief is responsible for the overall leadership of the department. They have a big hand in managing the budget, supporting the training and the development of the firefighters. So they have a very large role to play. In particular with Portage, our fire chief is also our emergency coordinator. And so that in of itself is a large role with making sure our emergency plans are up to date and we are covered from those elements. So they've got a big job.
3: City officials say they're looking locally, provincially, and nationally for candidates. In the meantime, Deputy Chief Ryan Thompson will continue leading the department. From the Portage Online Newsroom, I'm Mike Bloom.
1: 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A mix of sun and cloud today with some scattered showers, a high of 16 degrees. The UV index, 6 or high. Partly cloudy tonight, overnight fog patches, and a low of 8. Tomorrow it'll be sunny and 25. On Monday, sunshine, a high of 32. And for Tuesday, it'll be sunny with a high of 33. Current weather conditions can be found anytime on the Napa Auto Parts Portage la Prairie weather page. 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

0: Repetitive Regret. Eddie Rabbit, CFRY 920. Well, there's a fundraiser happening at Lavenham Community Hall today. It is the Pancake Breakfast. Now, 9 a.m. to 12 p.m., you can go on down, grab some pancakes, and it's by donation, and there's a door prize. So make sure you go down. They're raising money to help keep their hall in a good place.
1: A mix of sun and cloud today with some scattered showers, a high of 16 degrees. The UV index 6 or high. Partly cloudy tonight, overnight fog patches, and a low of 8. Tomorrow it'll be sunny and 25. On Monday, sunshine, a high of 32. And for Tuesday, it'll be sunny with a high of 33. Current weather conditions can be found anytime on the Napa Auto Parts Portage of Prairie weather page. 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

0: Me Without You, Tim and the Glory Boys. Well, if you're looking for a way to support an amazing local cause and maybe score a pretty incredible prize while you're at it, the 2026 Sunset Palliative Care Mega Raffle is definitely worth checking out. Now, this year, they've combined the Sunshine Cash Raffle and the SUV Raffle into one huge draw. Now, that's over $69,000 in cash and prizes up for grabs. And now all eyes are on the second early bird draw happening on June 15th. So there's still time to get your tickets before another lucky winner is announced. Now, tickets are $40 each, and you can grab two for $75. So you can do one for $40 or two for $75, which actually saves you money compared to buying into both raffles separately like last year. Best of all, every ticket sold helps support some really meaningful additions to the new hospital, including 6 private palliative care rooms, a rooftop garden, a family room, and a comfort cart for patients and families during difficult times. To grab your tickets, just call 204-857-3746. These are great prizes for a great cause and a chance to make a real difference right here in our community.
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3: Good morning, I'm Judy Peters. Get ready for warmer weather as we expect some daytime highs in the 30s next week. A look at your forecast coming up in just a bit. The city of Portage La Prairie is looking for a new fire chief as it continues to shape leadership within its public safety services. City officials say the position will remain a key part of municipal operations while the search moves forward. Portage La Prairie City Manager Nicole Chakota speaks about recent changes connected to the role.
4: We've done a little bit of a restructuring within our public safety department, and so after evaluating the needs of our teams, we felt that it was important that moving forward we separate out the fire chief responsibilities so that they could have more time to dedicate to that team and the emergency management role. And we created a manager of public safety role. Caitlin Sandon, who was already in the manager of community safety position, is now in to take care of that.
3: Applications are open until June 5th. Portage La Prairie's housing market is being described as steady but unpredictable by local realtors, with sales activity tracking closely to last year. With more, here's reporter Corey Canute.
5: Local real estate agents say listings continue to move through the system, but timing varies widely depending on the property and price point. Speaking about current conditions, RE/MAX realtor Peter Bracken says the market is not always easy to predict.
6: A little bit all over the place. It's very specific to each home. We have some listings you think are going to fly off the market, and they sit for a month. We have others that you're like, oh, well, we'll see how this one goes, and it's gone in 3 days. It's real estate. It's all over the place, and it's very unpredictable, and that's where we come in. It's just we need to always be on the ball.
5: Bracken says despite the variability, activity levels are holding steady compared to last year, with certain price ranges seeing the most interest. For Portage Online News, I'm Corey Canute.
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3: A mix of sun and cloud today with some scattered showers, a high of 16 degrees, the UV index 6 or high. Partly cloudy tonight, overnight fog patches, and a low of 8. Tomorrow it'll be sunny and 25. On Monday, sunshine, a high of 32, and for Tuesday it'll be

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Current weather conditions can be found anytime on the Napa Auto Parts Portage of Prairie weather page. 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

0: Put Your Dreams Away, Mickey Gilley on CFRY 920. Good morning. Brittany Boschman here with you and taking a look at your weather. 16 degrees is your high today. A few showers ending this morning, then clearing. And then tonight, clear and a low of 9. Now tomorrow, beautiful day ahead. Sunny and 27 degrees. I'm so excited. Tomorrow night, clear and a low of 15. Now Monday, sunny and a high of 32. Yep, I said 32. Tuesday, 33. Wednesday, 36. Thursday, 35. So all next week, we are looking at high temperatures into the 30s and sunny.
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0: Nothing I Don't Love About You, Jess Moskaluk on CFRY 920. Just a reminder, in about an hour's time, we have the Lawn and Garden Journal taking place with host Carla Hersena. And I know I'm really excited. I love listening to The Garden Show. I've just become kind of a green thumb over the last 2 years, planting a garden and learning to take care of it. And it kind of sounds funny, but I'm kind of into my adult, middle-aged kind of season of life where I'm learning to garden and take care of plants. Before, I was just only taking care of kids. Now I really like looking at plants and learning new things. So that's awesome. Can't wait for that. And make sure you tune in.
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5: A mix of sun and cloud today with some scattered showers, a high of 16 degrees. The UV index 6 or high. Partly cloudy tonight, overnight fog patches, and a low of 8. Tomorrow it'll be sunny and 25. On Monday, sunshine, a high of 32, and for Tuesday it'll be sunny with a high of 33. Current weather conditions can be found anytime on the Napa Auto Parts Portage Prairie weather page. That's on your Portage Online app. I'm Judy Peters.

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1: Good morning, I'm Judy Peters. Get ready for warmer weather as we expect some daytime highs in the 30s next week. A look at your forecast coming up in just a bit. The city of Portage la Prairie is looking for a new fire chief as it continues to shape leadership within its public safety services. City officials say the position will remain a key part of municipal operations while the search moves forward. Portage la Prairie City Manager Nicole Chakota speaks about recent changes connected to the role.
2: We've done a little bit of a restructuring within our public safety department, and so after evaluating the needs of our teams, we felt that it was important that moving forward we separate out the fire chief responsibilities so that they could have more time to dedicate to that team and the emergency management role. And we created a manager of public safety role. Caitlin Sandon, who was already in the manager of community safety position, is now in to take care of that.
1: Applications are open until June 5th. Portage la Prairie's housing market is being described as steady but unpredictable by local realtors, with sales activity tracking closely to last year. With more, here's reporter Corey Canute.
3: Local real estate agents say listings continue to move through the system, but timing varies widely depending on the property and price point. Speaking about current conditions, RE/MAX realtor Peter Bracken says the market is not always easy to predict.
4: A little bit all over the place. It's very specific to each home. We have some listings you think are going to fly off the market, and they sit for a month. We have others that you're like, oh, well, we'll see how this one goes, and it's gone in 3 days. It's real estate. It's all over the place, and it's very unpredictable, and that's where we come in. It's just we need to always be on the ball.
3: Bracken says despite the variability, activity levels are holding steady compared to last year, with certain price ranges seeing the most interest. For Portage Online News, I'm Corey Canute.
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1: A mix of sun and cloud today with some scattered showers, a high of 16 degrees. The UV index 6 or high. Partly cloudy tonight, overnight fog patches, and a low of 8. Tomorrow it'll be sunny and 25. On Monday, sunshine, a high of 32. And for Tuesday, it'll be sunny with a high of 33. Current weather conditions can be found anytime on the Napa Auto Parts Portage la Prairie weather page. That's on your Portage Online app. I'm Judy Peters.

0: CFRY 920. Well, if you're looking for something fun to do today, it is the day of play at Enns Brothers here in Portage from 10 until 2. I'm going to be live on location there, so come by, say hi. It's going to be a great day for the kids and get them out of the house. Now, they've got free family fun happening all day long with kids' activities, giveaways, special promotions, and even 20% off toys. So if your little one's obsessed with tractors, combines, or anything with big wheels and a loud engine, well, this might be their dream day. So come on down to the Enns Brothers here in Portage for their day of play happening from 10 until 2.
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4: A mix of sun and cloud today with some scattered showers, a high of 16 degrees. The UV index, 6 or high. Partly cloudy tonight, overnight fog patches, and a low of 8. Tomorrow it'll be sunny and 25. On Monday, sunshine, a high of 32. And for Tuesday, it'll be sunny with a high of 33. Current weather conditions can be found anytime on the Napa Auto Parts Portage of Prairie weather page. 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
1: Good morning, I'm Judy Peters. We're expecting daytime highs in the 30s for next week. I'll have a look at your forecast after the local news. The Portage Prairie real estate market is continuing to see strong demand, but agents say limited listings are putting pressure on buyers. Real estate professionals say homes are often selling quickly, with competition picking up in key price ranges. Century 21 Fox Realty agent Rhonda Lodwig says the market has shifted towards sellers in recent months.
2: Definitely, because there's a demand, there's, you know, often a multiple offer situation if the home is priced fairly. They're on the market and off the market within a couple of weeks. We used to sit on the market for, you know, 2 to 3 months, and so a couple of weeks is really

0: responsibilities for the community. Portage of Prairie City Manager Nicole Chakota discusses the importance of the position.
1: The chief is responsible for the overall leadership of the department. They have a big hand in managing the budget, supporting the training and the development of the firefighters. So they have a very large role to play. In particular with Portage, our fire chief is also our emergency coordinator. And so that in of itself is a large role with making sure our emergency plans are up to date and we are covered from those elements. So they've got a big job.
0: City officials say they're looking locally, provincially, and nationally for candidates. In the meantime, Deputy Chief Ryan Thompson will continue leading the department. From the Portage Online Newsroom, I'm Mike Bloom.
2: 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A mix of sun and cloud today with some scattered showers, a high of 16 degrees. The UV index, 6 or high. Partly cloudy tonight, overnight fog patches, and a low of 8. Tomorrow it'll be sunny and 25. On Monday, sunshine, a high of 32. And for Tuesday, it'll be sunny with a high of 33. Current weather conditions can be found anytime on the Napa Auto Parts Portage of Prairie weather page. 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

0: CFRY 920, that is your inspirational song of the day. Good morning. And today, a few showers ending this morning, then clearing at a high of 16. Now tonight, clear and a low of 9. Tomorrow, sunny, high of 27. So if you want to spend the day outside, tomorrow is your day to do it.
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0: It's time for the Lawn and Garden Journal on 920 CFRY. 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
4: Good morning, everyone. You're listening to the Lawn and Garden Show. Yes. Wow. What a week we have had. It just makes, like I say, the challenges only make you stronger. And this morning we woke up to a little bit of rain and now a little bit more rain. And the wondrous thing of it all is, what have we noticed? Yes, it's green leaves. The trees are starting to show their colors, some a little bit slower than others, but you can see the buds starting to come out. A lot of our dormant stock that is in our nursery, and yeah, that's not a daycare, that is a nursery, which is our trees and shrub area, they are awakening up. We've had some that were already in leaf, but the other ones are just greening up beautifully. And the trees around, yes, they have a hint to them. So I think spring has sprung. There is nothing that can quite compare to the fragrance of the fresh spring air, floating on the softest breeze, stirring the world from its frozen sleep. The merry, twittering early birds now usher in the dawn, filling the quiescent silence of a panoply song. The sun's an early riser, her brilliance cannot be ignored. She demands complete attention from the still, lethargic world. The naked, drooping, sullen leaves and the brown and barren earth begin to show the subtle signs of their glorious rebirth. The greenest green of grassy lawns begin to spout and grow, creating deep, plush, emerald quilts, replacing mounds of crystalline snow. Neatly tended flower beds are now being filled with splashy, bursty buds, lift their heads as they proudly swoon beneath the dazzling sun. The deeply limpid azure sky can fill the clouds of gray, and smiling sun can suddenly cry, revealing the moods of a lush spring day. Skeletal trees, once standing exposed, now bedecked with verdant leaves, dance proudly and unabashedly in the hushed and warm spring breeze. That deadly winter quiet and the sense of desolation is now broken by the sounds of life and the world's excited jubilation. Spring has begun and hope is renewed as people open up their doors from those gloomy days, and the frigid air won't stop them anymore. Every season has its beauty. Nature's glory cannot be denied, but strolling through a blossoming park is much better than slumbering inside. And with that, we'll be right back after this message.
5: 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We'll be back to you. Thank you, Carla. We'll be back to you in a moment, but first a look at your Garden Club circuit calendar. 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Morden and District Horticultural Society is having a plant sale May 23rd from 10 a.m. to 2 p.m. at Suncatch Plaza, located on 8th Street South. The Garden Club of Carmen meets May 25th at Carmen Pentecostal Assembly on Highway 3, east of Carmen. The evening's topic will be on honeybees, management and production. Doors open at 7 for refreshments, and the meeting follows at 7:30 p.m. East Kildonan Garden Club is having its annual plant sale May 27th at Holy Eucharist Parish on Monroe Avenue. This will begin at 6 p.m. Carmen Garden Club is having a plant sale May 28th at Carmen MCC. Selkirk and District Horticultural Society is having a plant sale May 29th from 6 to 8 p.m. at Selkirk Memorial Hall. West Kildonan Horticultural Society is having the Fiesta Day plant sale May 30th from 10 a.m. to 2 p.m. This takes place at Seven Oaks Arboretum. 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

0: going to give you those beautiful hues of green. And, yes, I have to say, it was a little bit of a challenge this week, as we see that things, we went from such a long winter to some warm days, and then back into the coolness, and then back into the rain, and back through other aspects of it. But the one thing I want to ask you, were you touched by frost this week? Because I know here at the Garden Center, I like telling you little stories about what happens in through here. But lo and behold, on Wednesday, I think it was Wednesday, as being in the Garden Center industry, one day just rolls into the other, and you know you just got to get up and go every day. But lo and behold, at 2 a.m., the phone gives me a frost warning. And yes, what do you do when your nursery or your trees or your shrubs or your plants are outdoors on decks and patios and everything? You want to protect them. And yes, as my hubby thought I was kind of a little bit overprotective, lo and behold, the boots went on. And at 3 o'clock, we're out here. Yes, I ventured out and I thought maybe I could just turn the sprinklers on and give everything a little bit of a protective coating before the early morning sun rises. And as nature happens, that minus 2, but it did say minus 5 here with windshield. Some of our hoses were frozen and some of our pipes were also a little bit frozen. And I have to be thankful because family is thankful. My dear son-in-law saw that I was already here because, yes, they do track me. And lo and behold, out he comes with a little bit of a heat gun to warm up our taps outdoors. But I can say it was a cold morning, but it looked beautiful as the sun began to rise and we had the sprinklers sort of pulsing above all the cedars and evergreens. It gave us a sort of a huey, misty glow to it. And why water the plants at such an early time? Well, there are so many different theories about that. And one that I was taught long, long ago by our great mentor that was in through here was to get the water on the plants before the sun hits it. Because, yes, the pipes, the steel, the metal all had that frosty, icy feeling to it. And I knew that if I had to get some moisture on there, it would be wonderful. Because a lot of places in our industry get leaves that are already advanced and in green leaves. So we protect them. We turn that water on. We give them that extra edge. And as it was kind of funny, honestly, it wasn't funny. I had big crocodile ears, tears in my eyes. But what was amazing was as we progressed on the far edge of our nursery and we gravitated and we started lining up more sprinklers and sprinklers, the first section started getting little bits of icicles. Okay, 3 or 4 inch icicles starting to form from 3 a.m. to 5 a.m. in the morning when that deepest type of coolness came. But the protective layer that we gave them from placing that moisture onto it to the leaf created this pocket around the leaves that protected them. And as we slowly kept the water going for a few more hours, away melts the ice. And lo and behold, the leaves, the branches, the evergreens, they just looked morning fresh. It is amazing what nature gives you. It's amazing what the struggles they give you. But seeing how it affected after seeing this icy forest on the outside. Yes, it was an icy forest, but it was so pretty. I wish I had my hands out there. I could take the pictures with my phone that morning. I took a couple. I posted the mistiness, and you can see from a distance on some of the structures in the back how they were coated. But yes, as soon as I got the sprinklers up, the hands were quickly into my pocket jacket trying to warm them up because we do all we can to protect our plants. So let's talk about that when we come back right after this message.
1: Hey, it's Jason McCoy. You know,
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0: we're into the spring of it. And yes, we're out there getting our plants. We're getting ready. We're getting prepared. We're deciding what beautiful colors we're going to plant in our gardens. But what we should be doing too, not only are we supposed to be preparing our soil, but before we prepare our soil, we're getting our plants ready to be received into this planting area, whether it's a pot, whether it's in the garden, whether it's on the balcony, is I'm talking about adjusting your plants. I'm talking about acclimating your plants for those conditions that are now going to be outdoors. Just imagine going from a lush, warm, humid environment and then being placed in an environment that now is a little bit drier, a little bit more windier, maybe a little bit cooler in some spots. Yes, a little bit cooler than what I being the plant, want to be in. So what we say is let's adjust our plants. Let's acclimate them to being in the conditions for what they want to be. We want to be able to adjust them so that you're able to have the best plant for what it is for when it's outside. And acclimating, okay, that's a fancy word. Let's just call it hardening off. That's what we used to do, just harden it off. And what we want to do is we want to give it a stable environment for the outdoors. It was really stable inside. I was watered, I was cleaned, I was maintained, I was given nutrient foods and a slight little breeze to maybe make me stronger. But now I'm going outdoors. The sun's going to be on me. So you have to be able to protect those. The number one things that I see is, and you may see it too, it's happened to all of us. I get wind stressed. So some of my leaves start to maybe get crispin on the end and droop that's onto the side. That you have to be able to be careful of. If you see that you're taking your plants and you're putting them in the full sun right away, remember, plants too get sunburned. And a clear indication that this may be sunburning happening on it is the leaves kind of get a white scorch or a whiteness to their leaves. We go pinky red. Yes, it's going to hurt us. But a sun scald on a plant is equally detrimental because it doesn't have the green in it. And the green is the chlorophyll that helps a plant to be able to respire and grow and develop. So we want to protect that. So gradually transitioning your plant, you want to make sure that you are transitioning it into an area that maybe has natural light, but you want it to go into a shaded but warm area, because some shaded areas right now are cool. So shaded but warm or slightly dappled and get it adjusted. Avoid those strong winds, because you don't want those branches or the stems to be weakened. You don't want the leaves to be desiccated or dried out from it. So make sure that you have well moisture in it. Because as soon as you have something that's in a pot, that's in a greenhouse grown, and you expose it to a different area, it's how quickly that evaporation changes. Yes, I can tell you, because as little story, we get some of our plants shipped to us and everyone thinks, oh, they're in a nice humid box. We pull them out. The soil feels nice and moist. But yet we bring it from this nice, moist, tightened little box and we put it on our carts in preparation for putting it out. Yes, we do bring some plants in that we do not grow. And how quickly the soil dries. The question is, well, it came out of the box wet. Why is it dry half an hour later? It's because the moisture quickly evaporates. It goes through. It has all those other exposures that are on it. So gradually, make sure you have moisture in your pots when you're putting them outdoors. Gradually, slowly, increase the amount of sunlight and the time that they're spent outdoors. This will be the success of your plants when you're transitioning outside. And of course, watch that weather. You will want to make sure you're protected of it. Most greenhouses, and I know we've been slowly acclimating for you, but we're acclimating for temperature, but we haven't acclimated for wind because we cannot open all our sides for them to adjust. And we know as plants slowly start to develop and they get stronger and they have a little bit of more moisture with that wind and that strength, a little breeze on them, what's it going to do? It's going to strengthen those stems, strengthen them, make them stronger so that they're able to transition better outdoors. If you want to be adventurous and get things in the ground a little bit faster, a little bit of shade cloth, like there's a shade or frost cloths that you can get. They're white, they're light, they're not heavy when placed on the plants. So I know back in the days when I wanted to go in a little bit faster in the ground and get areas in there that are a little bit protective, but be sheltered from things, I would do my planting, I would water well, and I would lay over the frost cloth or some shade cloth on top because it would still get that diffused bright light through the blanketing, but they would also get the moisture and the blanket. Who doesn't want to be cozy under a blanket? Hey, they do well. Now, more tips for success when you're doing this is if you're planting that's on it. So maybe do your planting on a sort of a milder, mid-sunny day. I know it's hard. You're going to say it's going to be full sun. You want to be out there planting. I know. I feel it too. But protection during the time of the day, plant early in the day or later in the evening. But make sure your ground is well watered underneath that's on it. And a couple things too. When you're planting, do you use bone meal? Do you do beneficial nutrients for your plants when they go into the soil? That's a whole different category. All right? I'm just going to give you 1-800-374-3315. I'd love to hear from you. I'd love to hear what you're planting and getting into the ground. Now, when I'm saying that we're planting and we're putting in the ground, remember, you want to be able to put bone meal. There's other items that are on the market that are really beneficial, and it's encouragement. I think you've heard me hear it before. When you do your planting, whether you're in a pot or a hanging basket or in the ground, if you've amended some of your soils, and we're going to talk about that today too, that's great. But when you've initially planted your plant, if it's in a condition where it's a little bit tight on the root ball system, you want to open that up. It's like creating a bad hair day. Loosen up those roots so that they're able to radiate into the ground. If that soil is really hard, which we're going to talk about fixing, then you want to make sure the hole that you're digging into is twice as large as the initial root size that you're putting into the ground, so it's welcoming with good soil. Don't backfill it with that clay. Heavy soils do not fare well with plants who need to have the finer roots that radiate into it. So if you're out there and about there, try your bone meal, good organic base that's on there. Oh, that reminds me. Someone was saying they were already having problems with rabbits. Okay, if you have bone and blood, you can get a little bit of a bone and blood powder, or you can get solid blood meal. I know it doesn't sound good, bone and blood, sorry, but these are byproducts that work very well in the gardening aspect, and they're based on nutrients that we can recycle into our soils that are healthy for plants, and they get things growing. And the one thing about a little bit of blood meal around it, those wascally wabbits, they smell things a lot stronger than we do. So when they smell that, they basically say, I don't want to be here because something may happen, so I'm going to move elsewhere. Maybe apologize to your neighbor. That's a little giggle and a little wink because you will want to go through. And I, you know what? Sometimes when these things happen, I test them out. One year, I am like the shoemaker's son when it comes to my flowers in my yard. Is I was left with some pansies at the end when I was able to actually get into my own garden. And I planted a 6x6 patch of just pansies because, A, they were so close to my veggies, my alliums, some of my lettuce, and pansy flowers look so pretty in a salad. Wash them, they color things up, and they are edible. Lo and behold, the first little batch that I planted, down to the ground came the rabbits. So I thought, I gently moved some of the branching and I scattered a little bit of blood meal around her. The size of my pansies grew substantially. And the path of defense became even greater against those bunnies. So there's always a method. There's always a way. There's something that you can do to amend or change, redirect, and adapt. All right. But before we do those plantings, we got to make sure our soil is well prepared. And the last thought before we were protecting our plants that's on there, if you're taking your plants and you're putting them in the garage and out during the day, bravo. You're giving them that vacation outside where it's nice and cozy, warm, protected. But just remember, if you're putting them in the garage overnight, try and put them where there may be a window and elevate them onto a table or some risers. I always kind of have that train of thought, right? That north-facing garage reminds me of at home. Hi, Mom. Good morning. Your north-facing garage is cool. So here's the hint. If I can stand in my garage for maybe 20 minutes or 15 minutes barefoot and feel comfortable, it's okay for my plants. If my toes are too cold, it's too cold for your plants. Elevate them up. And with that, we'll be right back after this message.
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1: Welcome back, everyone. You're listening to the Lawn and Garden Journal, and we are all on the cusp of getting into our gardens. Maybe not today. Today might be a good day if it's raining in your neck of the woods to maybe get out to the garden shed and sort of see what you can do, right? We can be maybe fixing up some of our shovels, getting our rakes ready to go. I don't know if you've raked your yard yet. Adds a little bit of dolomite lime to those little doggy spots that have had damage or damage from those voles. We'll see. Sometimes I know my shed gets a little bit at the end of the season, a little tired, and I may not have organized my shovels as I normally like to have them. All right. But talking about shovels, that gives us a little bit of a hint as to if you are starting to get into the garden, you may want to start thinking about amending your soils. And soil quality is basically the foundation. It's almost like the foundation where we talk about the foundation of building good roots. Well, the receiving part of that is your soils. And soil structure is so important for when you have things wanting to grow. Back in the days when I was young, yes, first homeowner, I was so happy to be able to have our own sort of patch of lawn. And here, as I kindly gave my hubby back in the day, yes, can we please remove some sod so I can have a garden? Well, I removed the sod, stripped it off, lovely, peeled it back, but the soil underneath or the ground underneath, rock hard, because over the years it becomes compact. And just by removing the top portion of the sod does not mean that I have a perfect bed for planting. The perfect bed for planting is the removal of the sod and then digging down. We dig down maybe 8 inches. Yes, you're going to go, wow, that's dramatic. But if I'm going down 8 or 10 inches and I'm wanting to grow carrots or things or roots or turnips, the depth of that that has to radiate into the ground is deep. And you can mound it slightly higher. Just imagine digging this bed, digging it down, backfilling it with a four-way beautiful mix of peat moss and manures. And if you slightly edge it and you slightly pile up the bed that you're going slightly higher, because that soil is fluffed. It has been turned. It's been lightened. It's been aerated. And I'm talking aerated, not aerated in the ground. It's been allowed to be sort of fluffed up. Think of baking a cake and you put it through a sieve. You're adding airspace to it. So the pile of it that goes through is a little bit higher. It will flatten down a little bit. So that's why I'm saying you add a little bit more. Right? The reason why we're doing this? Here's a little bit of a wink from my eye too. Have you ever grown carrots and all of a sudden you're pulling the carrots out and they become not one elongated sort of spike in the ground, but they seem to have grown maybe two or three legs on them? That's because the carrot cannot grow to its full length. So what does it do? It creates another eye and says, I can't go down this far, so I'm going to create another eye, maybe another adventure to see if that one can gravitate to the depth of what the carrot is supposed to be. So if your ground's too hard, it's not going anywhere. It's staying up as far as it can go. All right? They're kind of interesting. It's kind of fun to see all the different shapes of the carrots in the fall. But what we want to do is have the best welcoming soils for when we want to do our planting. So much easier when you take your shovel down to the depth lightly than to use it as a pickaxe to go through. So adding soils. If you already have some soils and if you're in a clay-based area, they have a tendency to bind up again. So there are a few things that we can do, and it's a frequent way that you can actually do it. There's a product called Clay Buster. So if you're out there, it's gypsum-based, And gypsum has a property in it that basically debinds, if that's a word, breaks apart would probably be a better description. It breaks apart the binding properties of those clay organic soils. Because you know that clay, you can dig it up, you can mold it, you can create it. Almost create. I remember days of making, pulling it out and making little vases and letting them dry in the sun. We want to break that up. So Clay Buster is one portion of it that you can do. And it's not a forever product. Nothing is a forever product. It is something that you may have to continually do on a yearly basis. But if you love gardening, it's going to make your work easier. The other thing is what you want to do is you change the composition of it by adding peat moss. And you're going to go, why am I adding peat moss? Well, you can add peat moss to lower the pH of your soils, because clay soils are a little bit more of the alkaline side. And believe it or not, most plants love to have that slightly acidic side. Do you remember school where it was pH ratio from 0 to 14, 7 being neutral, and below that more acidic, higher is more alkaline? So you want to drop that. You want to drop that pH from a 7 to a 6.8 or a 5.8 that's in there, which is kind of a sweet spot for plants that want to grow. And peat moss. Yes, that is another thing. Peat moss is something that is going to be a little bit more limited. There is a new product on the market. We started carrying it maybe 2-3 years ago. It's actually, have you heard of Typha? Tomato? Because it's a Typha. It is a garden mulch made from cattails. And cattails, renewable and product. It's all those cattails. They take products of them. And what they're doing is they're creating it into a new garden mulch that's can be additive. It's renewable. It comes in a compressed bale that's on it. And it saves water because those typhas actually hold on the additive products that's able to increase on your water. It reduces and it has weed. It's just like when we're putting on straw and all that kind of stuff on the base. It helps to reduce your weed seeds from growing in there too as well. So if you're looking for not the peat moss, maybe check out Typha. It's and we know in North Manitoba, we have a lot of Typha happening. So we're taking care of nature too as well. And what's really nice about the Typha, if you're using garden straw too, there is a clean garden straw that's out there as well that for laying down paths. You can use these Typha too to be as an alternative to your peat moss that's on there. And it helps to build healthier soils. And when you have healthier soils, what do you got? Healthier plants. Win-win, right? Now, further amendments that you want to do. And this is important because I want you to have the better foundation for when you're growing. Manures. You can add manures to the garden, but just be careful. Because if you have a buddy that has a farm that has some manures that are a little too early in their use, you can actually cause burning. So well-rotted manures or composted manures work well. You just got to limit on the amount that you're putting in proportion to what you're growing. Because we know that if we have too high of nitrogen, we're going to have some lush growth, but it may cause a little bit of a fault on other aspects of growing. And some people say, well, what's the difference between a sheep and a cow? Well, I think sheep and cow manures is what I'm talking about. Well, you got to look at it and sort of say, okay, it's what they eat and the byproducts of those. So I always say, I don't know. I can't say whether I favor sheep or cow. They have a basic use. Hey, have you used sheep or cow? What's your difference? Have you tested it? Because testing your products and seeing what it is beneficial. And I like testaments. I like being able to test products and put them through. One item that we've been using for a number of years, and I have probably been endorsing this for, I don't know, and I don't get anything from it. I just like the product, is sea soil. And sea soil is a byproduct probably 8 or 9 years ago when a gentleman came across the prairies and said, this is a really good product. This is what you should use. And being the gardener that I was, yep, what did I do? I took that sample bag home. I put it into a window box, solid, because I thought, okay, if I use it too heavy, what's going to happen? If I use it, what effect does it have on plants? And if it's really that organic portion of it, you might think sea soil. What is it made of? Well, sea soil is a rendering of fish byproducts. Okay, it's not stinky, it's not smelly, so don't be scared of that. And of the soil is wood byproducts from a forest. They have to be used somewhere. And if somebody can take a byproduct from some other industry and create some goodness from it, I think that's a win-win. So you come up with sea soil. And sea soil adds to the properties of your soil. It adds some nutrient value to the soil. And it is basically a beautiful compost that you work in. I think not working it in too deep. It's not like a thing that you're going to put on and use the cultivator and till everything in. The top portion of it works wonderfully, and you don't have to go too thick. So back to the story. I took a whole bag of it, put it in a window box, and I grew herbs for my hubby, who you know does the cooking. I don't do the cooking. He does, and it does wonderfully. I do the growing, so I grow all the culinary herbs for him to go. Well, him being the cook looked at this basket and said, "What did you do with the herbs?" Well, they did not burn the herbs. The rosemary, the basil, the oregano, they loved it. The one thing that I did have to come away from this was, what do you get when you put something that's very strong and you have a window box underneath of it with a saucer underneath it, and if you overwater it, you do get the runoff in the bottom of the saucer, which is what we want. We want that proper drainage. So there was no fault in the drainage coming through to the saucer off the deck. But what I did get was this residual water that was kind of like this compostable tea that ran through, because I had over strengthened and did the entire amount. So lo and behold, our turkey baster of many years became a garden turkey baster. And I was able to take the turkey baster and take out that water to water my hanging baskets. It was a win-win. That compostable tea from my sea soil that watered my hanging baskets off the deck, it too gave them some nutrients. So if you're looking for some sea soil to add to your stuff, it's a wonderful thing to have. Which reminds me, again, nutrient base. We want to feed our roots. We want to feed our plants. We want to be able to make sure that things are well maintained so that it gives us this rewarding show. And the show may be flowers, blossoms, fruit, food. That's the reward. So there's a little bit of work that's involved in gardening, but oh, it is so rewarding. It keeps us healthy, keeps us motivated. Keeps us healthy, keeps us physical. How many muscles are you after working in the garden that you go, I didn't know that those muscles were there anymore? So it gives you that muscle, it gives you the strength. But in your mind, in your head, you're smiling because that tastes so delicious. You're looking at those flowers because you think, wow, look what I helped to achieve. Look at the beauty and the color and the palette that these plants have rewarded us with. So, gardening, yes, beneficial. Beneficial at all. And as you want to start growing and adding to your plants, if temperatures do climb, remember, a little bit of clean garden straw around the plants works well. There was a gentleman in the other day, and he was saying, well, with my tomatoes, over the couple years, I've been getting a little bit of a blight that's on it. Maybe a little bit of garden straw underneath the plants will help protect for the bounce back of the moisture onto the leaves of the plants to help with that in there. A little talk of tomato with calcium base on the bottom doesn't hurt. Or, as mom and dad used to do, dry dry grass clippings, dried. You don't want anything that's moist and rotting around it because that's going to compound more diseases. But they would have a little bit of dry grass clippings that have not been touched by herbicides or pesticides, around the plants. It allows that moisture of plants, whether it's a tomato or a flower, to maintain that moisture longer around the plant. And that's important too when you're first planting, because if you plant into a dry soil or it dry quickly evaporates, those tiny little reservoirs of root balls in this large garden that is being heated will dry quickly. So on those smaller, younger plants, you have to remember to try and hold that moisture longer. So putting a little bit of a bank or a protective measure on the ground allows them the time to absorb the moisture. It allows the time for that moisture to stay in the ground and allow the roots to radiate into the ground and get stronger. If those roots radiate bigger and longer and deeper into the soil, your plants above are going to get flourished with more branches and more flowers and more reward. Or if it's your veggies, they are going to plump up better for you for a better harvest. So much to think about in the gardening world. Yes. And before we take the next message, there's a shout out. Have you started gardening? I know the weather has been a little bit of a struggle, but I do think with the weather ahead, gardening is to proceed. And with that, we'll be right back after this message.
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1: Good morning, I'm Judy Peters. Get ready for warmer weather as we expect some daytime highs in the 30s next week. A look at your forecast coming up in just a bit. The city of Portage La Prairie is looking for a new fire chief as it continues to shape leadership within its public safety services. City officials say the position will remain a key part of municipal operations while the search moves forward. Portage La Prairie City Manager Nicole Chakota speaks about recent changes connected to the role.
2: We've done a little bit of a restructuring within our public safety department, and so after evaluating the needs of our teams, we felt that it was important that moving forward we separate out the fire chief responsibilities so that they could have more time to dedicate to that team and the emergency management role. And we created a manager of public safety role. Caitlin Sandon, who was already in the manager of community safety position, is now in to take care of that.
1: Applications are open until June 5th. Portage La Prairie's housing market is being described as steady but unpredictable by local realtors, with sales activity tracking closely to last year. With more, here's reporter Corey Canute.
3: Local real estate agents say listings continue to move through the system, but timing varies widely depending on the property and price point. Speaking about current conditions, RE/MAX realtor Peter Bracken says the market is not always easy to predict.
4: A little bit all over the place. It's very specific to each home. We have some listings you think are going to fly off the market, and they sit for a month. We have others that you're like, oh, well, we'll see how this one goes, and it's gone in 3 days. It's real estate. It's all over the place, and it's very unpredictable, and that's where we come in. It's just we need to always be on the ball.
3: Bracken says despite the variability, activity levels are holding steady compared to last year, with certain price ranges seeing the most interest. For Portage Online News, I'm Corey Canute.
1: 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A mix of sun and cloud today with some scattered showers, a high of 16 degrees. The UV index, 6 or high. Partly cloudy tonight, overnight fog patches, and a low of 8. Tomorrow it'll be sunny and 25. On Monday, sunshine, a high of 32, and for Tuesday, it'll be sunny with a high of 33. Current weather conditions can be found anytime on the Napa Auto Parts Portage La Prairie weather page. That's on your Portage Online app. I'm Judy Peters.

Do You Care Anymore? Terilyn Hart on CFRY 920. Good morning. Brittany Boschman here with you. And just finished the Lawn and Garden Journal. And looking outside, a little rainy out there. That should taper off a little later this morning. And our high today, 16 degrees. Tomorrow, though, sunny and 27. Yes, I said 27. Tonight, things will clear off. And let's hope this rain, you know, tapers off for Day of Play that is happening at Enns Brothers. And I'm going to have more

0: details about that coming up later on in the hour. And I'm going to be live on location from 10 until 2.
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0: Somebody's Leaving, Patricia Conroy on CFRY 920. 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
9: A mix of sun and cloud today with some scattered showers. A high of 16 degrees. The UV index 6 or high. Partly cloudy tonight. Overnight fog patches and a low of 8. Tomorrow it'll be sunny and 25. On Monday, sunshine, a high of 32. And for Tuesday, it'll be sunny with a high of 33. Current weather conditions can be found anytime on the Napa Auto Parts Portage of Prairie weather page. 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

everything and more. Michelle Wright on CFRY 920. Well, if you're looking for something fun to do today, make sure you head on to the Enns Brothers Day of Play here in Portage from 10 till 2. It's going to be a great day to get the kids out of the house. Now, they've got lots happening all day long. Kids activities, giveaways, special promotions, and even 20% off on toys. So if your little one's obsessed with tractors, combines, or anything with big wheels, this is going to be their dream day. Come on down to the Enns Brothers here in Portage for their Day of Play, 10 till 2 p.m. I am live on location. Yes, there. And I am so excited to be here. So come by and say hi.

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3: A mix of sun and cloud today with some scattered showers. A high of 16 degrees. The UV index 6 or high. Partly cloudy tonight. Overnight fog patches and a low of 8. Tomorrow it'll be sunny and 25. On Monday, sunshine, a high of 32. And for Tuesday, it'll be sunny with a high of 33. Current weather conditions can be found anytime on the Napa Auto Parts Portage Prairie weather page. That's on your Portage Online app. I'm Judy Peters.

0: Gold Mine, George Fox, CFRY 920. Well, just a reminder, head on down to Luke's Town Service of Eli. Their open house is happening from 12 to 4. Corey Knute live on location along with Brant Upward. They've got lots of deals going on Yamaha and Suzuki outboards. They've got discounts on side-by-sides and all of the fun things that you're going to want to have this summer. So head on down there. That's it for me today. I'm Brittany Boschman. Have a great rest of your day.
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1: Good morning, I'm Judy Peters. We're expecting daytime highs in the 30s for next week. I'll have a look at your forecast after the local news. The Portage Prairie real estate market is continuing to see strong demand, but agents say limited listings are putting pressure on buyers. Real estate professionals say homes are often selling quickly, with competition picking up in key price ranges. Century 21 Fox Realty agent Rhonda Lodwig says the market has shifted towards sellers in recent months.
2: Definitely, because there's a demand, there's, you know, often a multiple offer situation if the home is priced fairly. They're on the market and off the market within a couple of weeks. We used to sit on the market for, you know, 2 to 3 months, and so a couple of weeks is relatively quick. So I'd encourage anyone that's looking to get out there, get a realtor, and get searching for that next home.
1: She says homes in the $200,000 to $400,000 range are seeing particular interest, especially from families and first-time buyers. Agents say the overall market remains active, but competition is strongest where affordable listings are limited. The city of Portage Prairie has started a national search for a new fire chief, while interim leadership remains in place. Portage Online's Mike Bloom tells us more.
3: The role includes oversight of emergency services and other important responsibilities for the community. Portage Prairie City Manager Nicole Chakota discusses the importance of the position.
4: The chief is responsible for the overall leadership of the department. They have a big hand in managing the budget, supporting the training, and the development of the firefighters. So they have a very large role to play. In particular with Portage, our fire chief is also our emergency coordinator. And so that in of itself is a large role with making sure

0: a high of 16 degrees. The UV index, 6 or high. Partly cloudy tonight, overnight fog patches, and a low of 8. Tomorrow it'll be sunny and 25. On Monday, sunshine, a high of 32. And for Tuesday, it'll be sunny with a high of 33. Current weather conditions can be found anytime on the Napa Auto Parts Portage of Prairie weather page. 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

Never saw her leaving coming, Gil Grand on Real Country Radio, CFRY. It's been a while. Good morning to you. Dana Grace in with you through until the 3 o'clock hour. Let's keep the music rolling. Pat Green and Tennille Towns coming up. 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
1: 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We're heading into our local weather forecast. When I come back, we'll talk local events.
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5: A mix of sun and cloud today with some scattered showers, a high of 16 degrees. The UV index, 6 or high. Partly cloudy tonight, overnight fog patches, and a low of 8. Tomorrow it'll be sunny and 25. On Monday, sunshine, a high of 32. And for Tuesday, it'll be sunny with a high of 33. Current weather conditions can be found anytime on the Napa Auto Parts Portage Prairie weather page. That's on your Portage Online app. I'm Judy Peters.

Emerson Drive, the road. It's Real Country Radio, CFRY. Dana Grace in with you for the morning and well into the afternoon. Having a look at upcoming events, the Portage Skating Club's Alumni Social is on tonight at the Army-Navy Hall in Portage. 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Always great to get together lots of alumni gathering to celebrate the history of figure skating here in Portage La Prairie, and sure to be a good time at the Army-Navy Hall. Hunter Brothers coming up right now. Those were the Knights. 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

0: I wish you could have turned my head, Oak Ridge Boys, on 920 AM CFRY. We had Rascal Flatts in there, too. Dana Grace joining you this morning, and we're heading into your local weather forecast. That warming trend, kind of hard to believe, but we are saying even if we are 5 or 10 degrees lower than what's being forecast, that's still going to make for a pretty warm May day. That forecast up next, Blake Shelton, after that, here on CFRY.
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9: A mix of sun and cloud today with some scattered showers, a high of 16 degrees. The UV index, 6 or high. Partly cloudy tonight, overnight fog patches, and a low of 8. Tomorrow it'll be sunny and 25. On Monday, sunshine, a high of 32. And for Tuesday, it'll be sunny with a high of 33. Current weather conditions can be found anytime on the Napa Auto Parts Portage of Prairie weather page. That's on your Portage Online app. I'm Judy Peters.

0: Wrapping up your Saturday morning here on Real Country Radio CFRY. I'm Dana Grace, and that was Jason McCoy with All the Way. We also heard from Hog Wild and Blake Shelton. We're coming up to the top of the hour and your local news. Remember, we are always looking for local stories. 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And we would love to help you tell your story. Luke Combs and Billy Dean, they'll get us through to the noon hour. You're tuned in to CFRY.
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3: I'm Judy Peters. Overnight fog patches, and then tomorrow we're expecting sunshine. I'll have a look at your forecast after the news. Hundreds of families packed the BDO Center parking lot Thursday night for Touch a Truck in Portage La Prairie. Kids had the chance to climb inside fire trucks, police cruisers, military vehicles, tractors, and heavy equipment while meeting the people behind the wheel. Organizers say around 20 groups and vehicles took part in this year's event. The Highway Community Kitchen fired up the grill Friday during a fundraiser at River Road Co-op Gas Bar in Portage La Prairie. The barbecue, held alongside Homestead Co-op, helped raise money for the organization's daily meal program that serves dozens of people every weekday. Kitchen Secretary Tracy Erickson says the money raised goes directly back into feeding the community.
4: Usually a meal will cost about $3, give or take, per person. So, and we're feeding between 25 and 50 people daily, 5 days a week. So something like this goes a long way to making it work.
3: The kitchen says community support remains critical as food costs continue to rise. Organizers also say they're looking for more volunteers heading into the summer months. You'll find more details on these stories at Portage Online and in your inbox when you subscribe to the Daily News. A mix of sun and cloud today with some scattered showers, a high of 16 degrees. The UV index 6 or high. Partly cloudy tonight, overnight fog patches, and a low of 8. Tomorrow it'll be sunny and 25. On Monday, sunshine, a high of 32, and for Tuesday, it'll be sunny with a high of 33. Current weather conditions can be found anytime on the Napa Auto Parts Portage La Prairie weather page. That's on your Portage Online app. I'm Judy Peters.

0: Starting up our 12 o'clock hour, it's now Saturday afternoon here on Real Country Radio, CFRY. That was the Washboard Union with She Gets Me. Dana Grace in with you this afternoon. Plenty to talk about when I come back. We'll have a look at the garage sale calendar. A little bit late in the day to be hitting those sales today, but there are plenty of weekends ahead. We're also going to talk about your chance to win big with the ultimate road trip. All those details coming up this hour.
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6: A mix of sun and cloud today with some scattered showers, a high of 16 degrees. The UV index, 6 or high. Partly cloudy tonight, overnight fog patches, and a low of 8. Tomorrow it'll be sunny and 25. On Monday, sunshine, a high of 32. And for Tuesday, it'll be sunny with a high of 33. Current weather conditions can be found anytime on the Napa Auto Parts Portage Prairie weather page. 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

Real Country Radio, CFRY, Colin Ray with My Kind of Girl. Dana Grace in with you this afternoon. 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
3: I'm Judy Peters. Overnight fog patches, and then tomorrow we're expecting sunshine. I'll have a look at your forecast after the news. Hundreds of families packed the BDO Center parking lot Thursday night for Touch a Truck in Portage la Prairie. Kids had the chance to climb inside fire trucks, police cruisers, military vehicles, tractors, and heavy equipment while meeting the people behind the wheel. Organizers say around 20 groups and vehicles took part in this year's event. The Highway Community Kitchen fired up the grill Friday during a fundraiser at River Road Co-op Gas Bar in Portage la Prairie. The barbecue, held alongside Homestead Co-op, helped raise money for the organization's daily meal program that serves dozens of people every weekday. Kitchen Secretary Tracy Erickson says the money raised goes directly back into feeding the community.
4: Usually a meal will cost about $3, give or take, per person. So, and we're feeding between 25 and 50 people daily, 5 days a week. So something like this goes a long way to making it work.
3: The kitchen says community support remains critical as food costs continue to rise. Organizers also say they're looking for more volunteers heading into the summer months. You'll find more details on these stories at Portage Online and in your inbox when you subscribe to the Daily News. A mix of sun and cloud today with some scattered showers, a high of 16 degrees. The UV index 6 or high. Partly cloudy tonight, overnight fog patches, and a low of 8. Tomorrow it'll be sunny and 25. On Monday, sunshine, a high of 32. And for Tuesday, it'll be sunny with a high of 33. Current weather conditions can be found anytime on the Napa Auto Parts Portage la Prairie weather page. That's on your Portage Online app. I'm Judy Peters.

0: Andrew Hyatt on Me. It is Real Country Radio CFRY. Dana Grace with you. We're going to get into your local weather forecast, but first, let's check out what's going on in the community.
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0: A mix of sun and cloud today with some scattered showers, a high of 16 degrees. The UV index, 6 or high. Partly cloudy tonight, overnight fog patches, and a low of 8. Tomorrow it'll be sunny and 25. On Monday, sunshine, a high of 32, and for Tuesday it'll be sunny with a high of 33. Current weather conditions can be found anytime on the Napa Auto Parts Portage of Prairie weather page. 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

0: local talent Lucien Spence, Thunder on the Run on 920 AM CFRY. Well, you might not be on the run, but you could be on the road with the ultimate road trip. Your chance to win the ultimate summer road trip. 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And from today through to May 31st, you could win the Country Thunder road trip package. It includes 4 weekend passes to Country Thunder Calgary, hotel stays at the Carriage House Hotel and Conference Center for June 26th to 28th, along with $500 from Mr. Lube and Tires to get your vehicle road trip ready, and another $500 for gas. 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
1: I'm Judy Peters. We're expecting sunshine and warm weather for the next few days. I'll have your forecast details after local news. Residents stopped by River Road Co-op Gas Bar Friday afternoon to support the Highway Community Kitchen during a community barbecue fundraiser. The event partnered with Homestead Co-op and aimed to raise awareness and funding for the soup kitchen's ongoing operations in the Portage area. Highway Community Kitchen Secretary Tracy Erickson says the organization depends heavily on support from local businesses and residents.
2: Well, it means a lot. Sometimes it's almost overwhelming because it's so much, and it's just like without them we couldn't do it. Without their help we would be done. We couldn't do this.
1: The organization serves between 25 and 50 meals every weekday and helps provide additional supplies to people in need. Organizers say fundraisers like this help the kitchen stay operating year-round while strengthening within the community. Children lined up to explore everything from graders and tractors to military trucks and emergency vehicles during Thursday's Touch a Truck event in Portage La Prairie. The annual event brought hundreds of people to the BDO Center parking lot for an evening focused on family fun and community connections. PCRC Community Engagement Coordinator Rochelle Sisson says one of the best parts was watching kids interact with the vehicle operators.
3: I think it's really cute to see the kids get so asked so many questions about what is in their vehicles and how does everything work. And I love that the most is the conversation starters, and especially for the little ones.
1: The event featured around 20 different participants, including RCMP, firefighters, EMS crews, and members of the military. You'll find more details on these stories and more at Portage Online and in your inbox when you subscribe to the Daily News. A mix of sun and cloud today with some scattered showers, a high of 16 degrees. The UV index, 6 or high. Partly cloudy tonight, overnight fog patches, and a low of 8. Tomorrow it'll be sunny and 25. On Monday, sunshine, a high of 32. And for Tuesday, it'll be sunny with a high of 33. Current weather conditions can be found anytime on the Napa Auto Parts Portage La Prairie weather page. That's on your Portage Online app. I'm Judy Peters.
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The reminder notices are now being mailed out to households that still need to submit their information. And know that completing your census, it'll help ensure accurate population counts, and that supports funding and planning for important community services. It only takes a few minutes. 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And be sure to check your reminder notice for all the details on how to do that. Shania Twain and Sean Hogan, they're coming up here on CFRY. 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

0: It's Eddie Raven, I'm Gonna Get You. Sean Hogan in there, too. And you're tuned in to Real Country Radio, CFRY. Dana Grace with you here. We've got your weather forecast coming up. But first, let's pop into the community and see what's going on.
1: 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In addition to the savings, visitors can enjoy free lunch and enter for door prizes throughout the day. Suzuki and Yamaha reps are on site as well, helping to answer questions and explain the differences between models, features, and performance options. It's a chance to get expert advice directly from the manufacturers while shopping local in Ely. If you're interested in upgrading for the season, make sure you stop in before 4 this afternoon.
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5: A mix of sun and cloud today with some scattered showers. A high of 16 degrees. The UV index, 6 or high. Partly cloudy tonight, overnight fog patches, and a low of 8. Tomorrow it'll be sunny and 25. On Monday, sunshine, a high of 32. And for Tuesday, it'll be sunny with a high of 33. Current weather conditions can be found anytime on the Napa Auto Parts Portage of Prairie weather page. 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

0: There's Prairie Line with Long Way to Go. The band Perry before that, all right here on Real Country Radio CFRY. I'm Dana Grace, and let's check out with our folks on location and see what's going on.
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7: A mix of sun and cloud today with some scattered showers, a high of 16 degrees. The UV index 6 or high. Partly cloudy tonight, overnight fog patches, and a low of 8. Tomorrow it'll be sunny and 25. On Monday, sunshine, a high of 32, and for Tuesday, it'll be sunny with a high of 33. Current weather conditions can be found anytime on the Napa Auto Parts Portage of Prairie weather page. 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

0: Anita Paris, It Might As Well Be Me. You're tuned in to 920 AM CFRY. Hope your Saturday is going well so far. We're going to check in with the community. Lots going on here today. And after that, banned and outlawed. And we're heading into the 2 o'clock hour. That means your local news. 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
1: I'm Judy Peters. Overnight fog patches, and then tomorrow we're expecting sunshine. I'll have a look at your forecast after the news. Hundreds of families packed the BDO Center parking lot Thursday night for Touch a Truck in Portage La Prairie. Kids had the chance to climb inside fire trucks, police cruisers, military vehicles, tractors, and heavy equipment while meeting the people behind the wheel. Organizers say around 20 groups and vehicles took part in this year's event. The Highway Community Kitchen fired up the grill Friday during a fundraiser at River Road Co-op Gas Bar in Portage La Prairie. The barbecue, held alongside Homestead Co-op, helped raise money for the organization's daily meal program that serves dozens of people every weekday. Kitchen Secretary Tracy Erickson says the money raised goes directly back into feeding the community.
2: Usually a meal will cost about $3, give or take, per person. So, and we're feeding between 25 and 50 people daily, 5 days a week. So something like this goes a long way to making it work.
1: The kitchen says community support remains critical as food costs continue to rise. Organizers also say they're looking for more volunteers heading into the summer months. You'll find more details on these stories at Portage Online and in your inbox when you subscribe to the Daily News.
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1: A mix of sun and cloud today with some scattered showers, a high of 16 degrees. The UV index, 6 or high. Partly cloudy tonight, overnight fog patches, and a low of 8. Tomorrow it'll be sunny and 25. On Monday, sunshine, a high of 32. And for Tuesday, it'll be sunny with a high of 33. Current weather conditions can be found anytime on the Napa Auto Parts Portage La Prairie weather page. 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

Are you going to kiss me or not? It's 9:20 a.m. CFRY. That was Thompson Square starting up our 2 o'clock hour. Dana Grace with you, and looking ahead in the calendar, Bike Week is on from June 1st to 7th right here in Portage. If you've not been part of it before, it is a well-oiled machine. It's been running for years in town. Daily events for cyclists with all kinds of themes and perks. The cookie ride from 5:30 to 8 happens on Tuesday. I can personally attest that this ride is not just for children. I took part 1 year. No questions were asked. I received a cookie at every station. The Haunting Spaces Tour happens on the Wednesday. This one starts at the library and ends at the museum, full of thrills. The Women's Sunrise Ride, that starts up at 6 a.m. And yes, they serve coffee before the ride starts. So much more happening. We'll be talking about this one a lot more here on CFRY, so be sure to listen in. And with that truly bikeable weather upon us, be sure to get your bike tuned up in time for the 1st to the 7th. That's Bike Week here in Portage.

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0: Saturday afternoon on 920 AM CFRY. I'm Dana Grace, and that was the Remingtons with Two Time and Me. We heard from Brett Kissel and Lisa Brokamp before that. Well, let's head on out to our live locations and hear about what's going on in the community.
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9: A mix of sun and cloud today with some scattered showers, a high of 16 degrees. The UV index, 6 or high. Partly cloudy tonight, overnight fog patches, and a low of 8. Tomorrow it'll be sunny and 25. On Monday, sunshine, a high of 32. And for Tuesday, it'll be sunny with a high of 33. Current weather conditions can be found anytime on the Napa Auto Parts Portage of Prairie weather page. 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

0: Dwayne Steele with Coming Back Around on Real Country Radio, CFRY. A good afternoon to you, Dana Grace, in with you for just a little while longer. We've got your local forecast just around the corner, but first, we're going to check in with our on-location crews.
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2: 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So, yeah, if you can make it down before 4, come on down. Thank you.
1: All right. Thanks, Gary. There's also a free lunch here today and door prizes as well. Like Gary said, if you're interested, make sure to stop by Luke's Town Service in Ely today before 4.
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6: A mix of sun and cloud today with some scattered showers, a high of 16 degrees. The UV index 6 or high. Partly cloudy tonight, overnight fog patches, and a low of 8. Tomorrow it'll be sunny and 25. On Monday, sunshine, a high of 32, and for Tuesday it'll be sunny with a high of 33. Current weather conditions can be found anytime on the Napa Auto Parts Portage of Prairie weather page. 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

0: Marie Bottrell, I Don't Give Up So Easy. Garth Brooks in there too. And we're just on the other side of your local weather forecast. Another one coming up in your news at the 3 o'clock hour. And that means my time has come to an end. It's been a pleasure spending the Saturday afternoon with you. Hope you have yourselves a wonderful rest of the weekend. I'll be popping back in here tomorrow. And let's head on out into the community and hear what's going on with our on-location crews.
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1: I'm Judy Peters. We're expecting sunshine and warm weather for the next few days. I'll have your forecast details after local news. Residents stopped by River Road Co-op Gas Bar Friday afternoon to support the Highway Community Kitchen during a community barbecue fundraiser. The event partnered with Homestead Co-op and aimed to raise awareness and funding for the soup kitchen's ongoing operations in the Portage area. Highway Community Kitchen Secretary Tracy Erickson says the organization depends heavily on support from local businesses and residents.
2: Well, it means a lot. Sometimes it's almost overwhelming because it's so much, and it's just like without them we couldn't do it. Without their help we would be done. We couldn't do this.
1: The organization serves between 25 and 50 meals every weekday and helps provide additional supplies to people in need. Organizers say fundraisers like this help the kitchen stay operating year-round while strengthening within the community. Children lined up to explore everything from graders and tractors to military trucks and emergency vehicles during Thursday's Touch a Truck event in Portage La Prairie. The annual event brought hundreds of people to the BDO Center parking lot for an evening focused on family fun and community connections. PCRC Community Engagement Coordinator Rochelle Sisson says one of the best parts was watching kids interact with the vehicle operators.
3: I think it's really cute to see the kids ask so many questions about what is in their vehicles and how does everything work. And I love that the most is the conversation starters, and especially for the little ones.
1: The event featured around 20 different participants, including RCMP, firefighters, EMS crews, and members of the military. You'll find more details on these stories and more at Portage Online and in your inbox when you subscribe to the Daily News. A mix of sun and cloud today with some scattered showers, a high of 16 degrees. The UV index, 6 or high. Partly cloudy tonight, overnight fog patches, and a low of 8. Tomorrow it'll be sunny and 25. On Monday, sunshine, a high of 32. And for Tuesday, it'll be sunny with a high of 33. Current weather conditions can be found anytime on the Napa Auto Parts Portage La Prairie weather page. That's on your Portage Online app. I'm Judy Peters.

That was I Called Mama by Tim McGraw on CFRY. Happy Saturday afternoon. I'm Tristan Sokolowski, and I hope you're enjoying the sunshine because we've got a beautiful one across Portage today. Sitting around 16 degrees right now with clear skies and honestly, not much to complain about weather-wise. Tonight stays clear as well with temperatures dropping to around 9 degrees, so it should be a pretty comfortable evening if you're heading out later. A lot of daytime events have already wrapped up by now, but there's still plenty happening around the community this upcoming week as well, including bath bomb making at Prairie Fusion on Tuesday and Chess Night coming up on Wednesday afternoon. But for now, let's keep it right here. For more great music, this is Your Mama Warned You About Me.

0: That was Let the Heartache Ride by Restless Hearts on CFRY. If you're already thinking ahead to next week's activities, Prairie Fusion Arts and Entertainment has a bath bomb making event Tuesday at 4 p.m. Sounds like a fun hands-on activity, whether you're into crafts, DIY projects, or just looking to try something different. Prairie Fusion always seems to have creative events happening around town, and this one sounds perfect for anyone wanting a relaxing afternoon activity. Plus, homemade bath bombs are one of the things that somehow make your bathroom feel way fancier than it actually is. I'm Tristan Sokolowski, and let's keep it right here for more great music coming up in just a few minutes.
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6: A mix of sun and cloud today with some scattered showers. A high of 16 degrees. The UV index 6 or high. Partly cloudy tonight. Overnight fog patches and a low of 8. Tomorrow it'll be sunny and 25. On Monday, sunshine, a high of 32, and for Tuesday, it'll be sunny with a high of 33. Current weather conditions can be found anytime on the Napa Auto Parts Portage of Prairie weather page. That's on your Portage Online app. I'm Judy Peters.

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0: That was Real Thing on CFRY. Another event coming up this week is Chess Night at Prairie Fusion Arts and Entertainment on Wednesday at 4 p.m. Whether you're somebody who plans 12 moves ahead or somebody who just likes moving the knight because it looks cool, it sounds like a welcoming community event for all skill levels. Chess has really made a comeback lately as well, and honestly, it's one of those games where every single person thinks they're smarter than they actually are until about 5 minutes into the match. But for now, let's keep it right here for more great music coming up in just a few minutes.
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12: A mix of sun and cloud today with some scattered showers, a high of 16 degrees, the UV index 6 or high. Partly cloudy tonight, overnight fog patches, and a low of 8. Tomorrow it'll be sunny and 25. On Monday, sunshine, a high of 32, and for Tuesday, it'll be sunny with a high of 33. Current weather conditions can be found anytime on the Napa Auto Parts Portage of Prairie weather page. 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

0: That was Wildwood Dream on CFRY. The weather has absolutely cooperated nicely for a Saturday today. We're sitting near 16 degrees with clear skies over the region, and tonight stays clear with an overnight low around 9. Pretty ideal conditions if you're planning an evening walk, backyard fire, patio supper, or honestly just sitting outside pretending you're gonna clean up the yard while actually doing absolutely none of it. Feels like one of those calm spring Saturdays that Manitoba waits all winter for. But for now, let's keep it right here for more great music coming up in just a few minutes.
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1: I'm Judy Peters. Overnight fog patches, and then tomorrow we're expecting sunshine. I'll have a look at your forecast after the news. Hundreds of families packed the BDO Center parking lot Thursday night for Touch a Truck in Portage La Prairie. Kids had the chance to climb inside fire trucks, police cruisers, military vehicles, tractors, and heavy equipment while meeting the people behind the wheel. Organizers say around 20 groups and vehicles took part in this year's event. The Highway Community Kitchen fired up the grill Friday during a fundraiser at River Road Co-op Gas Bar in Portage La Prairie. The barbecue, held alongside Homestead Co-op, helped raise money for the organization's daily meal program that serves dozens of people every weekday. Kitchen Secretary Tracy Erickson says the money raised goes directly back into feeding the community.
2: Usually a meal will cost about $3, give or take, per person. So, and we're feeding between 25 and 50 people daily, 5 days a week. So something like this goes a long way to making it work.
1: The kitchen says community support remains critical as food costs continue to rise. Organizers also say they're looking for more volunteers heading into the summer months. You'll find more details on these stories at Portage Online and in your inbox when you subscribe to the Daily News. Partly cloudy tonight, overnight fog patches, and a low of 8. Tomorrow it'll be sunny and 25. On Monday, sunshine, a high of 32, and for Tuesday, it'll be sunny with a high of 33. Current weather conditions can be found anytime on the Napa Auto Parts Portage La Prairie weather page. 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

That was Pickup Truck by Shane Yellowbird on CFRY. A lot of today's community events wrapped up earlier this afternoon, but it's always nice seeing how busy weekends around Portage become once warmer weather arrives. Farmers markets, car shows, community walks, pancake breakfasts. It really feels like people are ready to get out and reconnect after another long winter. And the good news is it doesn't slow down next week either, with Prairie Fusion events, library programming, and more activities coming throughout the week. But for now, we can keep it right here. For more great music, this is Black Velvet by Robin Lee.

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0: That was Girls Ride Horses 2 on CFRY. The Portage Prairie Regional Library also has story time coming up Wednesday, May 27th at 10:15 until 11 in the morning. This week's theme is colors, and it includes books, crafts, and activities for the little one. Events like this are always great for families looking to keep the kids active, creative, and social during the week. Plus, honestly, libraries continue to be one of the best community spaces around. Free programs, learning opportunities, and usually air conditioning during the summer, which everybody appreciates. But for now, let's keep it right here for more great music coming up in just a few minutes.
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4: Partly cloudy tonight, overnight fog patches, and a low of 8. Tomorrow it'll be sunny and 25. On Monday, sunshine, a high of 32. And for Tuesday, it'll be sunny with a high of 33. Current weather conditions can be found anytime on the Napa Auto Parts Portage of Prairie weather page. 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

0: That was You Can Let Go on CFRY. Coming up Tuesday evening from 6 to 7, there's also a meaningful cultural session on the seven sacred teachings happening at Poor's Learning and Literacy Center. The session explores the teaching of wisdom, love, respect, bravery, honesty, humility, and truth, and how those values can guide everyday choices and strengthen communities. It's presented by Debbie Parker from the Portage Friendship Center, and registration is open through Portage Learning and Literacy Center. Sounds like an important and thoughtful community conversation taking place next week. So let's not forget to check that out. But for now, let's keep it right here for more great music coming up in just a few minutes.
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7: Partly cloudy tonight, overnight fog patches, and a low of 8. Tomorrow it'll be sunny and 25. On Monday, sunshine, a high of 32, and for Tuesday it'll be sunny with a high of 33. Current weather conditions can be found anytime on the Napa Auto Parts Portage of Prairie weather page. That's on your Portage Online app. I'm Judy Peters.

0: That was Chills by James Barker Band on CFRY. Perfect weather today for getting outside around town. We're still sitting around 16 degrees with sunny, clear conditions sticking around through the evening. Tonight drops to 9 degrees under clear sky, so if you're thinking about backyard bonfire tonight, this might honestly be your moment. Manitoba people waste absolutely no time once the weather gets nice enough to sit outside without three layers and a toque. So let's get out there and enjoy this beautiful evening. I'm Tristan Sokolowski, and let's keep it right here for more great music coming up in just a few minutes.
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1: I'm Judy Peters. We're expecting sunshine and warm weather for the next few days. I'll have your forecast details after local news. Residents stopped by River Road Co-op Gas Bar Friday afternoon to support the Highway Community Kitchen during a community barbecue fundraiser. The event partnered with Homestead Co-op and aimed to raise awareness and funding for the soup kitchen's ongoing operations in the Portage area. Highway Community Kitchen Secretary Tracy Erickson says the organization depends heavily on support from local businesses and residents.
2: Well, it means a lot. Sometimes it's almost overwhelming because it's so much, and it's just like without them we couldn't do it. Without their help we would be done. We couldn't do this.
1: The organization serves between 25 and 50 meals every weekday and helps provide additional supplies to people in need. Organizers say fundraisers like this help the kitchen stay operating year-round while strengthening within the community. Children lined up to explore everything from graders and tractors to military trucks and emergency vehicles during Thursday's Touch a Truck event in Portage La Prairie. The annual event brought hundreds of people to the BDO Center parking lot for an evening focused on family fun and community connections. PCRC Community Engagement Coordinator Rochelle Sisson says one of the best parts was watching kids interact with the vehicle operators.
3: I think it's really cute to see the kids get so asked so many questions about what is in their vehicles and how does everything work. And I love that the most is the conversation starters, and especially for the little ones.
1: The event featured around 20 different participants, including RCMP, firefighters, EMS crews, and members of the military. You'll find more details on these stories and more at Portage Online and in your inbox when you subscribe to the Daily News. Partly cloudy tonight, overnight fog patches, and a low of 8. Tomorrow it'll be sunny and 25. On Monday, sunshine, a high of 32, and for Tuesday, it'll be sunny with a high of 33. Current weather conditions can be found anytime on the Napa Auto Parts Portage La Prairie weather page. That's on your Portage Online app. I'm Judy Peters.

That was Country Girl on CFRY. It's officially 5 o'clock on this Saturday afternoon, and hopefully your weekend is treating you well so far. Weather continues looking fantastic outside with clear skies and 16 degrees around Portage. And if you're planning ahead for next week, remember Prairie Fusion Arts and Entertainment has bath bomb making Tuesday afternoon at 4 and chess night Wednesday at 4 o'clock as well. Meanwhile, the Portage Library hosts story time Wednesday morning with books, crafts, and activities centered around the theme of colors. But for now, let's keep it right here for more great music coming up. This is One Horse Town.

0: was On Second Thought by Eddie Rabid on CFRY. Another reminder about Tuesday evening's Seven Sacred Teaching Session at the Poor's Learning and Literacy Center. 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But for now, let's keep it right here for more great music coming up in just a few minutes.
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6: Partly cloudy tonight, overnight fog patches, and a low of 8. Tomorrow it'll be sunny and 25. On Monday, sunshine, a high of 32. And for Tuesday, it'll be sunny with a high of 33. Current weather conditions can be found anytime on the Napa Auto Parts Portage Prairie weather page. 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

0: That was A Father's Love by High Valley on CFRY. As we move through the evening, weather conditions remain absolutely beautiful across Portage and surrounding areas. We're still around 16 degrees with clear skies overhead and calm conditions continuing into tonight. Overnight low drops to around 9, so it will cool off comfortably later this evening without getting too chilly. Pretty ideal setup for a relaxing Saturday night around town, or maybe if you want a bonfire, you can have that. But let's keep it right here for more great music coming up in just a few minutes.
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8: Partly cloudy tonight, overnight fog patches, and a low of 8. Tomorrow it'll be sunny and 25. On Monday, sunshine, a high of 32. And for Tuesday, it'll be sunny with a high of 33. Current weather conditions can be found anytime on the Napa Auto Parts Portage Prairie weather page. 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

0: That was It's Okay to Cry on CFRY. And that's it for this Saturday afternoon with clear skies and temperatures holding around 16 degrees across Portage. Tonight stays clear with an overnight low around 9, making for a really pleasant evening ahead. Looking towards next week, remember bath bomb making is Tuesday at Prairie Fusion. Story time is Wednesday morning at the library. Chess night Wednesday afternoon at Prairie Fusion. And the 7 Sacred Teaching Session Tuesday evening at the Portage Learning and Literacy Center. Plenty happening around town as we head toward the final week of May. But I hope you had a wonderful day. Enjoy the rest of your evening and keep it right here on CFRY.
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1: I'm Judy Peters. Overnight fog patches, and then tomorrow we're expecting sunshine. I'll have a look at your forecast after the news. Hundreds of families packed the BDO Center parking lot Thursday night for Touch a Truck in Portage La Prairie. Kids had the chance to climb inside fire trucks, police cruisers, military vehicles, tractors, and heavy equipment while meeting the people behind the wheel. Organizers say around 20 groups and vehicles took part in this year's event. The Highway Community Kitchen fired up the grill Friday during a fundraiser at River Road Co-op Gas Bar in Portage La Prairie. The barbecue, held alongside Homestead Co-op, helped raise money for the organization's daily meal program that serves dozens of people every weekday. Kitchen Secretary Tracy Erickson says the money raised goes directly back into feeding the community.
2: Usually a meal will cost about $3, give or take, per person. So, and we're feeding between 25 and 50 people daily, 5 days a week. So something like this goes a long way to making it work.
1: The kitchen says community support remains critical as food costs continue to rise. Organizers also say they're looking for more volunteers heading into the summer months. You'll find more details on these stories at Portage Online and in your inbox when you subscribe to the Daily News. Partly cloudy tonight, overnight fog patches, and a low of 8. Tomorrow it'll be sunny and 25. On Monday, sunshine, a high of 32, and for Tuesday, it'll be sunny with a high of 33. Current weather conditions can be found anytime on the Napa Auto Parts Portage La Prairie weather page. 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

It's Aaron Prichette, and let's get rowdy here on CFRY Real Country Radio. Well, good evening, everybody. It's Saturday night. I'm Christopher Kitchen here with you, filling in for Ryan Simpson, who's decided to go on vacation and leave me here all by myself. That's either a good thing or a bad thing. Either he trusts me or nobody else stepped up to do it. Let's keep the music moving along here. This is True Love on CFRY.

We're always keeping the Portage Online app up to date. Because, hey, it's called news, not olds. So come back 3, 4, 5 times a day and push play to listen to CFRY.

0: That's the Oak Ridge Boys. I guess it never hurts to hurt. Right here on CFRY, 9:20 a.m. I'm Chris Kitchen with you. This is a Saturday night. And you noticed it too, maybe like I did. Spring actually never happened. It's gone from like cold weather, a little bit of something, and then right into summer. As we look at the long range forecast, we're talking about tomorrow going to 27 with sunny skies, and then it's climbing every day next week from there. We're going to get into the mid-30s before the middle of the week. If that's not summer, I don't know what is.
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4: Partly cloudy tonight, overnight fog patches, and a low of 8. Tomorrow it'll be sunny and 25. On Monday, sunshine, a high of 32. And for Tuesday, it'll be sunny with a high of 33. Current weather conditions can be found anytime on the Napa Auto Parts Portage of Prairie weather page. 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

0: It's a Saturday night here on CFRY, Real Country Radio. I'm Chris Kitchen with you, the Higgins, and Free Like Love. Well, hoping things are going well for you. The polka party coming up. I'll be your host this evening as Ryan Simpson kicks back on the sand and the surf with a margarita probably in his hand, leaving me here. He may be the king of polka. I'll never take that title on. You can call me Prince.
1: 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Are you looking to buy something unique that you think someone in the area may have? 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
4: Partly cloudy tonight, overnight fog patches, and a low of 8. Tomorrow it'll be sunny and 25. On Monday, sunshine, a high of 32. And for Tuesday, it'll be sunny with a high of 33. Current weather conditions can be found anytime on the Napa Auto Parts Portage of Prairie weather page. 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
1: Victoria Banks and Kiss Me on CFRY 920 AM. I'm Chris Kitchen here with you this Saturday night. We're in the 6 o'clock hour, and there's nothing like live music, especially if it's blues music, and a small venue that just makes it feel so much more intimate. The lights are lower, the guitars are louder, and by the second set, half the crowd's pretending they know how to play the harmonica. Well, the Basement Theater's Basement Blues series is coming back this Thursday, May the 28th. Full night of live music on tap. Opening up the evening is Bob's Basement Blues Band starting at 7. And then they've got special guests from Winnipeg. DB and the Deadbeats take over for that second set. Doors open at 6:30. Show starts at 7. $20 at the door at the Basement Theater.
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